0: 92Q Nashville's R&B throwbacks. That is St. Harrison with Bad. What's up, Nashville? You're off the clock with Sean Good. Inside of my celebrity alert tonight, it is Sean Diddy Combs. His timeline to get out of jail, that has shifted again. He's got a new release date. And right now, Diddy, who is 56, his set is set to release on February 23rd of 2028. His first expected out of jail date was June the 4th, before it got moved to April the 25th. Now, it is February the 23rd. Diddy is serving 50 months at Fort Dix in New Jersey after his July 2025 conviction of 2 counts of transportation for prostitution. He pleaded not guilty and maintained his innocence. So I guess he's completing all these drug treatment programs and everything else, and so they keep inching his date up. So now it's in February of 2028 is when he is expected to get out. We'll see in a couple of months if he does something else that helps him push that date up even further. That's my celebrity alert. Your chance to win tickets to go to the Juneteenth celebration at 30 Lindsley going down this Friday is simply just a call away. Right now, text Sean, S-E-A-N, to 615-737-9292. I'm going to call somebody at the bottom of the hour, and you answer that phone, you're going to win. You're off the clock with Sean Good on 92Q.
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14: Recent survey conducted by Common Sense Media found one-third of teenagers prefer AI companions over humans for serious conversations. There's a term for that, social offloading. And experts we talked to warned that this habit could be stunting emotional growth, leaving an already isolated generation who came of age during the pandemic even less prepared for the messiness of human interaction. Sure, AI can help you polish whatever it is you're looking to say, but that's not very human, right? It's the messiness that makes our interactions with each other so real. It's also what makes them so validating, help us to develop our confidence, our voice, our deep bonds with each other. Psychiatrists we talked to encouraged turning to family or friends when you're struggling to express yourself. They are keen to help. I'm Dr. Sanjay Gupta, helping you live a better life.

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92Q Nashville's R&B Throwbacks. That is Kendrick Lamar with Not Like Us. What's up, Nashville? You're off the clock with Sean Good. Somebody is about to win some tickets to go to the Juneteenth celebration at 3rd and Lindsley. All you got to do is text Sean, S-E-A-N, to 615-737-9292 because I'm literally about to call you right after Kayla Brianna. 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
1: Hey, this is Sean Good from Off the Clock on 92Q. Who is this?
0: This is Carlos.
1: Hey, Carlos, brother, how you doing?
0: I'm doing good. How about yourself?
1: Hey, I'm great, man. Hey, did you text me trying to get tickets to go to our Juneteenth celebration at 30 Lindsley?
0: I sure did.
1: Well, brother, I'm going to hook you up. Congratulations. You got two tickets. You're going to be there to celebrate our culture at 3rd and Lindsley. Congratulations.
0: Thank you. Thank you. I appreciate that. Thank you.
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12: 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And do they really work? Well, first, let's talk about actual magnesium. That's an essential mineral that is needed for more than 300 different processes in the body, according to one dietitian. And most people get enough of it simply from the foods they eat. Now, if you're not getting enough, there are a few different types of supplements you can try. 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Now, when it comes to the science, we looked into this, and I gotta say, there's not a lot of strong evidence that magnesium supplements will actually help you sleep. 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And maybe it's those things then that help you get some better sleep. I'm Dr. Sanjay Gupta, helping you live a better life.
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1: I'm First Alert meteorologist Melanie Layden. Another beautiful day today with lower humidity, temperatures in the low to mid 80s, and plenty of sunshine. Lows tonight get down to the 60s. It'll be hotter tomorrow. Then rain and storms return on Thursday.
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0: 92Q Nashville's R&B and Throwbacks. That's Jamie Foxx and T-Pain with Blame It. What's up, Nashville? You're off the clock with Sean Good. And we're about to roll into the 8 o'clock takeover. So if you got a request, do it right now. Text takeover to 615-737-9292. I'm going to play some of your favorite songs coming up in this next hour. Right now, here is the 20th anniversary of Raheem Devon's big hit. This is You on 92Q.
1: This is a love that withstands time, space, and matter forever. 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Here we are decades later. 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

0: 92Q Nashville's R&B Throwbacks. Olivia Dean with Man I Need. What's up, Nashville? You're off the clock with Sean Good. It's now time for the 8 o'clock takeover. So if you got a request, do it now. Text the word takeover to 615-737-9292. That way we can play some of your favorites in this hour. 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
10: 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But are they safe? And do they really work? Well, first, let's talk about actual magnesium. That's an essential mineral that is needed for more than 300 different processes in the body, according to one dietitian. And most people get enough of it simply from the foods they eat. Now, if you're not getting enough, there are a few different types of supplements you can try. But as always, you should talk to your doctor before starting any new medication or supplement, whether it's prescription or over the counter. Now, when it comes to the science, we looked into this, and I gotta say, there's not a lot of strong evidence that magnesium supplements will actually help you sleep. They might help you manage pain, they might help you lower your stress levels, or work to get your muscles to relax. And maybe it's those things then that help you get some better sleep. I'm Dr. Sanjay Gupta, helping you live a better life.
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1: 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You hit a ball in the gap, run. 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
1: Yo, we back. Back. And the takeover is going down. 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

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It's Teddy Swims with Lose Control. 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Shell wants to hear Neo's newest one. It's called Up, Out, and Gone on 92Q.

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92Q Nashville's R&B Throwbacks. It's Tank with Control. What's up, Nashville? You're off the clock with Sean Good. I'm about to bounce up out here in just a few minutes. Of course, I'm going to leave you with a good moment of motivation. I'm going to do it after Ama and Brent Faiyaz. This is Need It Bad on 92Q.

0: 92Q Nashville's R&B Throwbacks. That's Ama and Brett Faiyaz with Need It Bad. And that's my time, guys. I got to roll up out of here. The choir storm's on its way. I'm going to leave you with this good moment of motivation. It is very simple. You'll never change your life until you change something you do daily. The secret of your success is found in your daily routine. And that is so true. You got to look at what you're doing daily. And are the actions that you're putting in every single day helping you get towards the success or get towards the goals you set out for yourself? You have to look at every single thing that you do, because you only get one chance to live that one day. So you got to make sure that every day is productive. You're doing something to help you move forward closer and closer to that goal. So what are you doing every single day that's helping you? And if it's not, you got to make that change. That is your good moment of motivation. Have an incredible rest of your night.
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13: Eating a healthy diet is not only good for you physically, it can also keep your brain sharp as you age. According to a new study out of China, people who most closely followed the MIND diet slowed aging in key structures inside their brains by more than 2 years. The MIND diet is a combination of the Mediterranean diet, which we talk a lot about, and the DASH diet, which stands for Dietary Approaches to Stop Hypertension. All three of these diets are similar, but the MIND diet puts more of an emphasis on berries, beans, leafy green vegetables, fish, poultry, whole grains, olive oil, and nuts. You're not going to eat foods with a lot of saturated fat. We're talking cheese, butter, red meat, or anything fried. You really don't have to eat like this 100% of the time. That's the key. Just do the best that you can. I'm Dr. Sanjay Gupta, helping you live a better life.
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5: Heat is crazy. Here's a 92Q weather forecast.
6: And first alert meteorologist Melanie Layden. Another beautiful day today with lower humidity, temperatures in the low to mid 80s, and plenty of sunshine. Lows tonight get down to the 60s. It'll be hotter tomorrow. Then rain and storms return on Thursday.
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0: 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Black Street Productions. 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We out, we out.
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14: For the ninth year in a row, Finland has been named the happiest country in the world. That's according to the World Happiness Report put out every year by the Wellbeing Research Center at the University of Oxford in the UK. Two other Nordic nations, Iceland and Denmark, came in at numbers 2 and 3. Now, having spent quite a bit of time in these countries over my 2.5 decades as a journalist, I can tell you that this is not at all that surprising. There's an entirely different way of thinking in these countries. We before me, you might say. In other words, the mentality is less adversarial and much more, we're all in this together. One other interesting thing that came up was that no matter where someone lived, the more time they spent on social media, the less happy they were. Want to smile? It's simple. Put your phone away for a bit. I'm Dr. Sanjay Gupta, helping you live a better life.
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9: 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Even though you walk every day, Dana does say you can make small adjustments to immediately improve your walking mechanics. 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
5: Heart disease is still the leading cause of death here in the United States and around the world. But what if there was something you could do earlier in life to reduce the odds of becoming a statistic? Well, here in the United States, tens of millions of adults already take a statin to lower their cholesterol. But new guidance put out by the American College of Cardiology and the American Heart Association now emphasize that treating high cholesterol sooner could significantly reduce a person's lifetime risk of heart attack or stroke. How early are we talking? In your 30s, believe it or not. Of course, you need to talk to your doctor about whether statins are right for you, but you should know that the evidence is really starting to stack up that shows the earlier you get a jump on reducing lifelong exposure to plaque-causing lipids and lipoproteins, the better the odds are going to be for you. Make sure you get your cholesterol checked. That's the first step. I'm Dr. Sanjay Gupta, helping you live a better life.
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8: Recent survey conducted by Common Sense Media found one-third of teenagers prefer AI companions over humans for serious conversations. There's a term for that: social offloading. And experts we talked to warned that this habit could be stunting emotional growth, leaving an already isolated generation who came of age during the pandemic even less prepared for the messiness of human interaction. Sure, AI can help you polish whatever it is you're looking to say, but that's not very human, right? It's the messiness that makes our interactions with each other so real. It's also what makes them so validating, help us to develop our confidence, our voice, our deep bonds with each other. Psychiatrists we talked to encouraged turning to family or friends when you're struggling to express yourself. They are keen to help. I'm Dr. Sanjay Gupta, helping you live a better life.
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It must be the quiet storm on Nashville's R&B and throwbacks.

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8: 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But you're not, not by a long shot. According to a new report by the Pew Research Center, 10% of U.S. adults are caring for a parent over age 65. Millions more are caring for a spouse or partner 65 or older. Beyond the sheer numbers, this report, perhaps unsurprisingly, found a major difference in caregiver well-being between men and women. One psychologist we spoke to suggested thinking 5 years in the future and imagining where you are right now. Will you be glad you took something on, or regretful that you didn't? You also need to cut yourself some slack, he said, especially women. Don't try to shoulder all of the burden by yourself. You might need to ask for help before you burn out. You'll be so glad you did. I'm Dr. Sanjay Gupta, helping you live a better life.
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10: You ever wake up in the middle of the night or maybe first thing in the morning and notice drool on your pillow? Unless you're sleeping next to someone who hasn't already seen all your good, bad, and ugly, it's probably not that big a deal and not anything to worry about, unless it's something that just started happening recently. When people drool at night, it's often because of a stuffy nose, acid reflux, or being a mouth breather. People who sleep on their stomach or side are more likely to drool than someone who sleeps on their back. But in some cases, drooling at night can be a warning sign of something more serious, like dental issues, sleep apnea, or even early symptoms of Parkinson's disease. If you're at all concerned about this, the best place to start is with an ENT doctor, an ears, nose, and throat doctor. They can recommend a sleep study to possibly get some answers. I'm Dr. Sanjay Gupta, helping you live a better life.
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1: A Better Life with Dr. Sanjay Gupta.
2: Slowly but surely, AI is seeping its way into every corner of our lives. One area perhaps I didn't expect is diet advice. A new study out of Turkey found that chatbots are recommending to teen boys and girls that they restrict their daily calories to dangerously low levels and eat a balance of nutrients that are kind of out of whack. Remember, teenagers are growing, one pediatrician told us. If they aren't getting enough nutrition, it can really stunt their growth on a number of levels. And in extreme cases, it can lead to significant health consequences. Large language models, LLMs, they are designed to agree with you. So if you're looking to lose weight, they're going to push you pretty hard in that direction. They also sometimes don't know how to tell the difference between good information and bad information. And you know who does? Your doctor. I'm Dr. Sanjay Gupta, helping you live a better life.
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4: A better life with Dr. Sanjay Gupta.
5: Eating a healthy diet is not only good for you physically, it can also keep your brain sharp as you age. According to a new study out of China, people who most closely followed the MIND diet slowed aging in key structures inside their brains by more than 2 years. The MIND diet is a combination of the Mediterranean diet, which we talk a lot about, and the DASH diet, which stands for Dietary Approaches to Stop Hypertension. All three of these diets are similar, but the MIND diet puts more of an emphasis on berries, beans, leafy green vegetables, fish, poultry, whole grains, olive oil, and nuts. You're not going to eat foods with a lot of saturated fat. We're talking cheese, butter, red meat, or anything fried. You really don't have to eat like this 100% of the time. That's the key. Just do the best that you can. I'm Dr. Sanjay Gupta, helping you live a better life.
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2: You wanna do this? 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
1: 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You hit a ball in the gap, run. 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
9: Recent survey conducted by Common Sense Media found one-third of teenagers prefer AI companions over humans for serious conversations. There's a term for that, social offloading. And experts we talked to warned that this habit could be stunting emotional growth, leaving an already isolated generation who came of age during the pandemic even less prepared for the messiness of human interaction. Sure, AI can help you polish whatever it is you're looking to say, but that's not very human, right? It's the messiness that makes our interactions with each other so real. It's also what makes them so validating, help us to develop our confidence, our voice, our deep bonds with each other. Psychiatrists we talked to encouraged turning to family or friends when you're struggling to express yourself. They are keen to help. I'm Dr. Sanjay Gupta, helping you live a better life.
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1: Wake up.
0: 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Sean Good, Sissy Brown, and Crystal with an I. Right here on 92Q.

0: Nashville. It is hump day.
1: Wednesday.
0: It is Wednesday. Yes. Technically, it's our Thursday because we're not here on Friday.
2: Nice. What you said? I'm just thinking about how I'm going to be outside this weekend. I'm going to get enough rest. I'm getting enough rest. I'm going to be outside this weekend.
0: Everybody's going to be outside this weekend.
1: It's black. Weekend. Juneteenth is black weekend. Yes. Hey, you got Black Bike Week. Yeah. You got Black Voters Party. But they all come together for Black Weekend.
0: Oh, yes. Exactly. Oh. It is definitely going to be a Black Weekend all over the city. And we're going to be about it. We'll talk about all that coming up in the show. But it's 615 Wake Up with you on this Wednesday. It's Sean Good. Wake up, Ashland City.
1: Hey, y'all. It's Sissy Brown. Wake up, Jolton.
2: And this is Crystal with an I. Wake up, Hendersonville.
0: All right, guys. Coming up inside of the show in this hour, News for the Cruise is on the way. And there are some scammers out here that you need to be aware of when it comes to renting houses. We'll talk about it.
1: Danger. He got 20 years. But let me tell you, before he got the 20 years, he tried to say, I didn't know what I was playing. So let's do it again. That's coming up on Catch Me Up.
2: And y'all, everybody got to have their hustle. But I do not like some things about how y'all run y'all businesses at y'all homes and stuff. But we all got to hustle.
0: Yeah.
1: Have you seen the Facebook Marketplace food deliveries?
2: It's a dude I'm following that goes and orders different food. I've been following him, but you know, you some of them places.
1: Food up too.
2: Yeah. Some of it look good in the mug. Yeah, I ain't even gonna lie.
0: I have to tap into that one.
2: I got some things I don't like about some of y'all that be doing these businesses at y'all house.
0: All right, we'll talk about that. Plus, you got another opportunity to pick up tickets to go to the Black Yacht Weekend. But today, you got to play What's That Sound? So get ready. It's going to happen inside of the 6 o'clock hour. And when we come back, we got to talk about Sissy because Sissy, I think, wants our new board ops to be a little zesty.
1: Oh.
0: Because of what she gave them this morning.
2: Oh, my God.
0: Has me
1: I didn't
0: bent over.
2: I'm crying. Yeah, let's
0: right
2: talk
0: now
2: about that. Yeah.
0: We are going to talk about that. Because she wants them to be real zesty. And I just
1: didn't know.
0: I just don't think Steven's wife is going to appreciate that. But we're going to
2: talk. My stomach hurt.
0: Let's get it going right there. Here's Tupac. How do you want it? Right here on the 6 5.

0: 92Q Nashville's R&B and Throwbacks. That is Olivia Dean with Man I Need. I like it, it's the 615 Wake Up with you on this Wednesday. Yeah, it's a nice little groovy song from Olivia Dean. And right now, it is 5:11. And Sissy Brown, what's the weather doing today?
1: It is 64 degrees right now. It's clear skies today. It's going to be hot.
0: It's going to be hot.
1: 91 for the temperature, about 95 for the heat index.
2: Today? Yeah.
0: Yes. It's going to be a hot day.
1: It's going
0: to be a hot day. Now, there's some severe thunderstorms expected tomorrow.
1: Yeah, but they'll be gone for Black Weekend.
0: Yes, for Black Weekend. Because a lot is going down this weekend. I mean, it's Juneteenth.
1: Folks are off work on Friday.
0: I'm including excited.
2: Including us.
0: So, yes, just be prepared. We want you to still listen. The 615 Wake Up is going to give you the best of the 615 Wake Up on Friday. Mm-hmm. Because we're going to be out throughout the entire day.
1: Yes, from Jar to the 3rd and Lindsley to Link.
0: Ain't no Link. No, we're gonna be a jar. We're gonna be a jar. So we're gonna be a jar pretty much all day.
1: Okay.
0: On Friday. Mm-hmm. So we start with the brunch. Kenny Smooth's gonna
1: That's
0: be hosting
1: like 12
0: it.
1: To 8.
0: Yeah. So Kenny Smooth starts the hosting it, and then you're gonna pick it up from 2 to 4, and then Crystal and I are gonna be out there with DJ Dewey from 6 to 8.
1: Man.
0: So we're gonna be a jar pretty much all day, and then also Third and Lindsley. Friday night as well.
1: And I'm gonna be there introducing some people, and then Kenny Smooth is gonna do a set. 30-minute set.
0: Yeah.
1: 90s hip-hop. Okay, and then you're going to have all of these amazing artists that are going to be there singing, and the Nashville Sound Band is going to be playing for all of them. Shout out to Bam Rich and his people that's putting this together. Jimmy Bender, it's going to be a great night.
0: Oh, yeah, it's going to be a great night. And then it continues on because you can't forget that June is also Black Music Month. And we have to celebrate that, too.
1: Man,
0: so we got our Nashville Black Music Month kickback going down at Nilsson's Greenbrier Distillery on Saturday. It's a day party from 1 to 5.
1: Right next to Marathon Music Works.
0: I mean, the same building. Literally the same building.
1: I'm not going to give no address. I'm a building part. You know where the Marathon is? Right next door.
0: Literally, it's the same building, y'all. It's the same building. It's just to the left of Marathon. So that's going to go down from 1 to 5. You can go to our website and grab your tickets for that. And we're going to have Phil Thornton and Urbanite Nashville is going to be on the show tomorrow to be able to talk about it. So
1: that's going
0: to
1: be fun.
0: It's going to be a great time. So it's all blackness all weekend long. It's going to be a lot of fun.
1: All right.
0: It's going to be us. And before we
1: got to go.
0: We got to get up out of here. You're going to see a picture. You're going to see a picture posted up on our socials. I want you to be paying attention because Sissy Brown, we have two new people, part of our team that are board ops
1: and Peppers and Steven.
0: They're content manager and then also board ops, and they're helping us build our show. And Sissy Brown was nice and she got them some new 615 shirts. But
1: I asked for a large.
0: Yeah.
1: They gave me a large.
0: Yes, for some females. For the females.
1: Yes, it's a soft material. It's a V cut on one, and then the other one is a crop top.
0: Exactly.
1: I did not know.
2: The crop top is crazy.
1: Yeah, Boom probably thought when I said large, because I wear women's large.
0: Right.
2: Yeah.
1: He probably thought it was for me. I didn't specify men's large, so that's what I got.
0: Yeah.
1: They held it up like.
2: It's the thought that counts.
0: It is
2: out,
0: the thought.
2: But that was funny.
0: Now I will say they are ready. They both are ready for Nashville Pride with these shirts for sure, so they can get out there and represent the show at Nashville Pride. And turn some heads. So we are going to post these pictures up.
2: Oh my goodness.

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1: Painful and it hurts and it affects, you know, not just the person involved, but their families and, you know, who they got to rely on to take care of. 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
2: The scammers are scamming even more intently these days, especially when you're trying to rent these homes. Y'all got to be careful out there because they are lurking and waiting on somebody like you. Details coming up on News for the Crew.
3: That's on the way in just a couple minutes. Right now, it's time to get your praise on this Wednesday. 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
1: What you want to do is you want to confirm that information. If you see that listing on a secondary market site, compare it to another market site. Did the name of the agent change? Did the phone number change? Did the email address change?
2: Tony?
3: I'm sorry, but who is buying houses off Marketplace?
0: I mean, first of all, else
3: I mean, but a house.
4: They're renting houses. Yeah. You can rent houses. Cars, there's several.
0: And
4: there's several.
0: Boats and,
3: yes, but I'm saying to just purchase. So people that's renting them, they obviously go see the place eventually. But for you to just be giving out money from somewhere, even if you found it on Marketplace, why are you exchanging money if you've not went through with contracts, kind of, you know, I don't get that. That don't make sense to me.
4: You know, that's it's because there's a lot of options out there. And there's some people that they need a place and they see something that's within their price range.
3: Yeah.
4: And they try to snatch it up. And there are people that literally will go and they will go through the process and give money. And do
0: even
4: it
0: go through the home.
4: And sometimes they do
0: think it's legit, especially when you're able to go to the house. And
3: so they actually do go and they still get them, like, just...
0: Yes.
3: Okay. Yeah. Well,
4: you know, because even understand, even as me being a real estate agent, I've known of clients that have bought houses sight unseen. They've seen it online and never been there.
0: Had a virtual tour.
4: Exactly.
3: Yeah, that's what I'm talking about.
4: And sometimes renters do that too. They see something that's exactly in their price range and they don't have a whole lot of money. And this person saying this, you know, I'll give you a 1 year lease for this amount and you don't have a deposit. People jump on that. It's about how they're marketing that.
3: Yeah.
4: But all they're doing is trying to get your money and they find a way to market it and make it sound enticing.
0: Mm-hmm.
4: But you're not doing your due diligence when it comes to the email and where it's coming from. Mm. You have to go see these places. Do
0: and
4: not
0: Zelle
4: go.
0: And Cash App are not forms of payment.
4: They're not.
3: Right.
4: They're not.
0: And
4: you got to make sure that you're signing. There are Tennessee leases. There are specific leases that are for the state of Tennessee. And you can't just be signing some. There's a lot of random owners out there who have some their own lease. You want to use the lease that's a Tennessee lease. It's legal. It's been legally bound by the state of Tennessee. Don't get some of these leases that some of these other owners just throw up and put together. But you got to be a lot more careful. But double check these email addresses. But go see the property. Never rent something without going to put your eyes and your hands on it.
3: That's a lot of money. Mm-hmm. When you buy houses and renting from people, that's a lot of money to just, here you go.
0: And that don't be dumb like I was. I was scammed years and years ago.
4: Yeah.
0: When Levi was born, of $300. Yep. I went and looked at it and everything. And I was dumb because I went to Walgreens to get one of those cards. You know, remember those cards you used to send money, scratch it off and send the money?
3: Yeah.
0: It was, that's how long ago it was. But it was only $300 too. So you have to think about the warning signs. $300 for a house.
4: Yeah.
0: For a deposit.
4: Sometimes if it sounds too good to be true.
0: Absolutely.
4: It is not true.
0: Yeah. And I wasn't even thinking about it. And then when I sent it, and I was like, dang. I ain't got no keys. I ain't got nothing. And then I tried to call the number back. And of course, it was disconnected.
4: Oh, they got your
0: $300.
4: Show did. So be careful out there, guys.
0: Never again.
3: If it sounds too good to be true,
4: it was too good to be true.
0: It was a nice house, too.
4: I bet it was for somebody.
0: I don't know what I was thinking.
4: Since we're about to wake up on 92Q.
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11: 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Now, if you're not getting enough, there are a few different types of supplements you can try. But as always, you should talk to your doctor before starting any new medication or supplement, whether it's prescription or over-the-counter. Now, when it comes to the science, We looked into this, and I got to say,

0: Today, there's not a lot of strong evidence that magnesium supplements will actually help you sleep. They might help you manage pain, they might help you lower your stress levels, or work to get your muscles to relax, and maybe it's those things then that help you get some better sleep. I'm Dr. Sanjay Gupta, helping you live a better life.
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0: shirts will be coming off this tour. 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Hell yeah. When I do my 1-2, gonna scream a little louder.
1: And will, going to. That's Chris Brown talking about his tour. But before that, he had a victory because there was a mistrial in his case. So that's coming up on Catch Me Up.
2: All right, that's on the way. That's on the way in just a second. Right now, here's Tim's What You Need.
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1: Catch me up, Dean.
2: What?
3: I know, you f***ing lying.
1: Catch me up, Dean. Catch me up.
4: Chris Brown's scheduled $90 million dog attack trial ended in a mistrial because a juror, he got some of the case-related evidence and shared it with people. So they had to declare a mistrial. Oh, wow. So now they have to reconvene and have another case, get another jury, do all that whole thing. And it's because the former housekeeper, her name is Maria Avila, sued Chris Brown after his massive Caucasian shepherd viciously attacked her while she was taking out the trash. And she suffered a lot of pain and permanent injuries to her face and her arm. And she said that Chris Brown stood over her with his phone at first and then he left. And he said, that is not true.
3: What?
4: He said, I made sure the dogs were secure. And the security called me after they called 911. So it was after the fact. He said he was already gone, had no idea. So now we have to start all over.
2: Well, I mean, but allegedly for his bodyguard, he already gave her money for it. He did give her some money. And they were trying to keep that out of the case. So I wonder if that ended up making it into the case. Because I think he gave her like $40,000 in cash.
3: $40,000, that's it? And I was attacked?
2: I mean, yeah, but, you know, she's also been working there for a while, too.
3: She should have called Top Dog, Lord.
2: Oh, my gosh. Keep going.
4: Chris Tucker revealed during a performance at the Wynn in Las Vegas that he's been celibate for over 3 years. Do y'all believe that?
2: Yes.
3: Chris Tucker. I believe it.
4: He said that he made the strict lifestyle choice to focus heavily on his spiritual growth. And he also made the major commitment. He said it brings him a deep sense of peace and just mental capacity of nothing. He
2: mental
4: said,
2: clarity,
4: I just breathe and I just like whatever.
2: Yeah, because he started
4: that
2: mental
4: journey. I didn't know not having sex did that to you.
2: For some
4: people, it does the opposite.
2: For some people, it does.
4: People be
2: mental,
4: like,
2: mental
4: you
2: clarity.
4: More it?
2: No, I'm
4: just like Dave Chappelle.
2: Oh,
4: you got any more?
2: You got any more?
4: Scratching your neck. That's what I thought it was.
2: For some people, yeah. But other people, it's mental clarity. He started his spiritual journey several years ago, and that's why he kind of disappeared from the Hollywood for a minute when he kind of went into his spiritual journey. So for him, it makes perfect sense. I understand that he's doing that. But, you know.
3: Do you agree? Kinda, because for me, and I'll just tell you this. For me, I got further being single. Like, when I'm not...
4: Not single, celibate.
3: Oh.
2: Yes.
4: Celibate.
2: Different situation.
4: That's the difference.
3: Okay, yeah. Oh, well, never mind. No, I don't agree.
4: Okay, y'all. Mystical has been sentenced finally to 20 years in prison after he pled guilty in a 2022 rape case stemming from an incident at his house. Okay, so the victim urged the judge to impose the maximum sentence. She said that his real name is Michael Tyler, for those that don't know, punched, choked, and forcibly raped her. And he supposedly said, and I quote, if I did that to you, I deserve the maximum sentence, unquote. So now he was originally charged with first degree rape. He made an appeal. But in another part of the story, now before the sentencing, he was saying, I didn't understand what I was going for, the plea deal that I was taking. I didn't say that, you know, basically trying to retract to not get this sentence.
3: I can see that, because 20 years is a lot of time, and I really think that some of it ain't true. Like, all of it is not what she make it seem, but it was enough for him to go to jail for it.
2: But you didn't understand what the charges were? You didn't understand that you were up against 20 years?
3: Sometimes they don't.
4: No, he was up against more than 20. That's a potential life sentence.
2: But he didn't understand that when he made all these statements?
4: He didn't understand that. No, that's then, according to him.
3: Yeah.
4: He's like, I wasn't understanding what's going on. And then he made that statement. And
2: then you had
4: he
2: terrible
4: told the
2: lawyers.
4: Court, if I did that, I deserve the max sentence. But then he's like, I didn't understand what I was saying.
2: If I did that, you don't remember what
4: if
2: you did?
4: If I did that to you, I deserve the max sentence. That's
2: you don't
4: the
2: remember,
4: whole quote.
2: Is he trying to say he was drugged himself? He don't remember what he did?
4: That could be. Like, I don't remember, but if I did, you know.
3: But if
4: I deserve
3: was probably in there talking to him in months. Talking about, well, you only get 54 months.
4: Well,
3: and he didn't.
4: That is true. That
3: yeah,
4: is true.
3: They'll talk to you. They would trick a black man into doing time.
2: Well,
3: that's
2: then he
3: one
2: had a terrible lawyer. He
3: the
2: had terrible
3: system
2: team.
3: Will do.
4: And he's been in there for a while, and they said upon his release, he's going to be required to maintain his sex offender registration status. So it sounds like he ain't going to be in there for no 20 years.
2: No.
4: Because he's already been in there for however long.
2: Yeah, I don't think he's going to be in there for 20 years, but he's always going to be on that list as a sex offender, for sure. But Mystical, you had terrible lawyers, bro. You had terrible, terrible lawyers. They did not do you
4: Such
2: right.
4: Such a great talent down the drain because that boy was hot.
2: It's another one. We can't keep the good ones out of jail.
4: Goodness.
2: It's a 615 wake up on 92Q.
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5: I'm First Alert meteorologist Melanie Layden. Turning warmer today with temperatures back around 90. A little more humid today, too. Tomorrow is a First Alert weather day. We could see isolated storms that could bring damaging wind gusts and heavy down.
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14: A Better Life with Dr. Sanjay Gupta.
15: Eating a healthy diet is not only good for you physically, it can also keep your brain sharp as you age. According to a new study out of China, people who most closely followed the MIND diet slowed aging in key structures inside their brains by more than 2 years. The MIND diet is a combination of the Mediterranean diet, which we talk a lot about, and the DASH diet, which stands for Dietary Approaches to Stop Hypertension. All three of these diets are similar. But the MIND diet puts more of an emphasis on berries, beans, leafy green vegetables, fish, poultry, whole grains, olive oil, and nuts. You're not going to eat foods with a lot of saturated fat. We're talking cheese, butter, red meat, or anything fried. You really don't have to eat like this 100% of the time. That's the key. Just do the best that you can. I'm Dr. Sanjay Gupta, helping you live a better life.

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0: What up, Nashville? It is Wednesday, June the 17th on the 615 Wake Up. Hey, this is Sean Good. Wake up, Donaldson.
1: Hey, y'all. It's Sissy Brown. Wake up, Silver Sands.
2: And this is Crystal. Ooh, good one. And this is Crystal. When I wake up to all the hump day humpers on this hump day.
0: All the hump day humpers on this hump day.
2: And let me see you tootsie roll.
0: Can you still tootsie roll?
2: Tootsie roll. Yes, I can.
0: Oh, okay. Yeah. You can do one. I can do it in my seat.
2: Oh, I can
0: tootsie
2: roll away in my chair.
0: Anybody can do it in their seat.
1: Yeah, I can do it in my seat. Just give me a minute. Yeah. I'll be able to do it again.
0: Crystal, let me see you do several of them tootsie rolls.
2: Okay. I can do 10 tootsies.
0: She's going to be out of breath by the third one. Coming up, news for the cruise is on the way. There are scammers out there that are scamming you when you're trying to rent houses, like even on Facebook Market. You got to be careful. We'll talk about it.
1: Black Yacht Weekend is happening July 4th, and this hour, you got to guess that sound. Everybody look what's going down.
2: Okay. And I don't knock nobody's hustle, but if you got some things that you're going to be doing out of your house, I got some things I don't like about it. Mm-hmm. Especially if you're trying to run a business. Let's be house professional.
1: A few business.
0: Yeah, a few
1: food business.
2: Yeah.
0: Oh, gosh, that scares me.
2: I don't like
0: for some
2: it that
0: people.
2: Way.
0: That scares
1: oh, yeah,
0: me.
1: For sure.
0: It scares me. All right, we'll get into that coming up inside of this hour. Right now, let's get it going. Here's Fantasia. This is When I See You right here on the 615 Wake Up on 92Q. Wake it up, Nashville.

0: 92Q Nashville's R&B and Throwbacks. That is I Want to Be Down remix with Brandy and Queen Latifah. And who else? Yo-Yo.
1: Can't play with my yo-yo.
0: MC Light. That's one of my favorite songs. One of my favorites. 6:09 right now on the 615 Wake Up. And Sissy Brown, what's the weather doing?
1: It's 65 degrees right now. It's going to be beautiful today. Clear skies, a high of 91.
0: High of 91. Fellas, I'm talking to you for a second. Make sure that you got your radio turned up real loud because you need to hear this. We got a men's health day that's going down on Friday, June the 26th at Nashville General. That's 131 French Landing Drive. It's from 8 a.m. to 2 p.m. If you don't have a primary care doctor, if you've not been to the doctor in the past year, 2 years, 5 years, if you don't even know where your doctor's office is, we're going to change that. 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Do not be afraid to go to the doctor. 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
2: No. Don't like that. I just simply don't like it.
3: You know I don't like that.
2: You know I don't like it.
3: Don't like that.
2: No. You know, bitch, I don't even like it.
4: Good Wednesday morning, everybody. I hope everybody is doing well. However, I know it's a few of y'all out here that like to run business and stuff out your home. And, you know, we don't knock your hustle or none of that. But I got a few things I don't like about the way y'all run y'all's operation.
5: What?
4: People who let their animals on the kitchen counter.
0: Oh, no.
4: And although
1: or in the kitchen, period.
4: And although we know it ain't us, it's most definitely a thing, okay? And I don't like it.
5: Two.
4: Kitchen titians with unruly kids.
0: Kitchen titians.
4: Kitchen titians, beauticians that do hair in the kitchen.
0: Oh.
4: Because how am I sitting there getting my hair done and your little boy done bit me? Where is the bell?
0: Oh, my goodness.
4: Sit down somewhere. Get these y'all. Come on now. I don't like it. Kitchen titians who also take random food and smoke breaks. Now you randomly spending the day with the girl doing your hair. This is not what I signed up for. I thought you was going to get me in and get me out. I don't like
0: she
4: that.
0: She braiding your hair, eating a piece of chicken on the side.
4: Right. Now I got chicken crumbs in my hair. When your service requires me to sit at your house for a long period of time and it smells funny in there. You don't even got animals, so what is that?
1: That
4: you are acting like you don't even smell. You act like you don't smell
0: that. She used to that.
4: Right, I don't like it.
5: Five.
4: Pulling up to the street pharmacist and he got one too many YNs hanging around his house. Because what in the New Jack City, Dakota, is going on here?
0: Oh, my gosh.
4: What y'all about to do? Give it to me and take it back? You know what? Never mind. I don't even want it. I don't like that.
0: One's going to give it to you. The other's going to steal it?
4: Right. You going to give it to me in the house, and the YN's going to take it back outside the house. You know what? I'm gone. I don't like it.
0: Well, there you go. Just a few things that she don't like about these home businesses. That was funny. The eating the chicken and braiding your hair. Eating the chicken and braiding your hair at the same time. It's hilarious.
4: It's something that will.
0: Greasy fingers all up in your hair.
4: Right.
0: Sticks with my wake up.
4: That is not Blue Magic.
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7: 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No unusual delays on 24 or 440. 840 running accident free. 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
3: A better life with Dr. Sanjay Gupta.
4: Slowly but surely, AI is seeping its way into every corner of our lives. One area perhaps I didn't expect is diet advice. A new study out of Turkey found that chatbots are recommending to teen boys and girls that they restrict their daily calories to dangerously low levels and eat a balance of nutrients that are kind of out of whack. Remember, teenagers are growing, one pediatrician told us. If they aren't getting enough nutrition, it can really stunt their growth on a number of levels. And in extreme cases, it can lead to significant health consequences. Large language models, LLMs, they are designed to agree with you. So if you're looking to lose weight, they're going to push you pretty hard in that direction. They also sometimes don't know how to tell the difference between good information and bad information. And you know who does? Your doctor. I'm Dr. Sanjay Gupta, helping you live a better life.
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3: Also, your chance to win tickets to go to the Black Yacht Weekend is going down around 6:45, so don't miss that. Here's Bruno Mars. This is Risk It All right here on the 615 Wake Up on Nashville's R&B and Throwbacks. We're 92Q. Wake up, Nashville. 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
2: Nashville's Metro Council is considering finalizing its budget for next year, which could include allocating $2.1 million in additional funding towards providing legal assistance to people facing eviction, which is an adjustment to Nashville Mayor Freddie O'Connell's original proposed budget. Nashville's Eviction Right to Counsel program helps Nashvillians stay in their homes by helping households facing eviction navigate the legal process. A new report has named America's new boom towns, including several Tennessee cities. So what does that mean? The new report from Smart Asset ranked more than 400 U.S. cities with populations of at least 65,000 people based on growth in housing, labor force, and local economic output over the last 5 years. Four Tennessee cities made the top 75: Clarksville, Murfreesboro, Franklin, and Knoxville. The FBI says it disputed an alleged plot targeting Sunday's UFC America 250 event at the White House. Director Kash Patel says a suspect is now in custody after a multi-state investigation that uncovered plans for a coordinated attack. Metro Police are warning renters to stay vigilant as a housing scam continues to target people searching for homes online. According to the Metro Police Fraud Unit, about 200 people in Nashville have reported losing money to fraudulent rental listings posted on websites such as Facebook, Marketplace, and Craigslist. Authorities say scammers are creating fake rental advertisements using real photos and property descriptions stolen from legitimate real estate websites like Zillow and Apartments.com. And that is your news for the crew.
3: And there's an investigator that's been kind of going and looking into some of these rental scams, and he kind of gave everybody some tips on what to look for when you're trying to find houses for rent on some of these websites.
4: What you want to do is you want to confirm that information. If you see that listing on a secondary market site, compare it to another market site. Did the name of the agent change? Did the phone number change? Did the email address change?
3: All that is very valid information, because you shouldn't be sending emails to two different email addresses, two different phone numbers. Whoever you started the conversation with is who you need to continue the conversation with. Yeah. But never rent something that you haven't gone to see yourself.
2: And if they tell you, put in this code, a code that's coming from them and not a generated code, that's a red flag.
3: It is.
2: Zelle and Cash App, that's a red flag.
3: Mm-hmm.
2: Not being able to get into the property, that's a red flag. You know, there's some people that, you know, the lock is on the door.
3: Yeah.
2: And they are trying to get it and they can't get in, but they still try to rent it. But if you are trying to rent it, the person that has the property can open the door.
3: Yes.
2: So they can just go around the house. They can't go in.
3: Yeah, exactly. And
2: that's
3: understand this
2: too.
3: People, make sure that you're reading leases
2: thoroughly.
3: Please read the leases that you sign. There are specific Tennessee leases that are done by the state of Tennessee, and a lot of renters out there, landlords, will create their own. But if you're the one that is certified by the state of Tennessee, protects you just as much as it protects the owner. Make sure that you're reading your leases thoroughly. And if you don't, if you're unsure, then, you know, connect with somebody. There are services here in Metro Services that will help you understand the terms inside your lease, but understand what you're renting, because a lot of evictions, because of the eviction increase in this in Davidson County alone, is because people didn't read their lease. You got this great price and it's in the neighborhood you kind of wanted to be in. You can afford it and you sign this lease, but you don't understand the terms.
2: Didn't read the disclaimer.
3: You didn't read the disclaimer about the fact that you can't have a car parked in front of your yard, in front of your house.
2: Yeah.
3: As small things like that, over time, when you continue to keep violating it, they'll evict you. Yeah. And you're trying to figure out why. So you have to make sure you read your lease. But, you know, again, Craigslist and Facebook Market, be mindful when you're trying to rent a house off of that. Go see these places and talk directly to these owners. Or if they're their rental company, their management company. Don't do this stuff. Don't sign things sight unseen. It's just not to your best advantage.
2: Crazy.
3: All right, guys, coming up in just a couple minutes, we're going to be playing a little game called What's That Sound? Because we need you to be at the Black Yacht Weekend. It's on the way right on the 615 Wake Up on 92Q. Wake it up.
5: 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What's up, everyone? 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
6: 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No problems on 40 or 24. No unusual delays on 65 or 440. We're running accident-free on 840. I'm Christy O'Brien.
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12: More and more people are using magnesium supplements to help them sleep. But are they safe? And do they really work? Well, first, let's talk about actual magnesium. That's an essential mineral that is needed for more than 300 different processes in the body, according to one dietitian. And most people get enough of it simply from the foods they eat. Now, if you're not getting enough, there are a few different types of supplements you can try. But as always, you should talk to your doctor before starting any new medication or supplement, whether it's prescription or over-the-counter. Now, when it comes to the science, we looked into this, and I gotta say, there's not a lot of strong evidence that magnesium supplements will actually help you sleep. They might help you manage pain, they might help you lower your stress levels, or work to get your muscles to relax. And maybe it's those things then that help you get some better sleep. I'm Dr. Sanjay Gupta, helping you live a better life.

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5: If you're caring for an aging parent, you may feel quite often that you're alone in what you're doing. But you're not. Not by a long shot. According to a new report by the Pew Research Center, 10% of U.S. adults are caring for a parent over age 65. Millions more are caring for a spouse or partner 65 or older. Beyond the sheer numbers, this report, perhaps unsurprisingly, found a major difference in caregiver well-being between men and women. One psychologist we spoke to suggested thinking 5 years in the future and imagining where you are right now. Will you be glad you took something on, or regretful that you didn't? You also need to cut yourself some slack, he said, especially women. Don't try to shoulder all of the burden by yourself. You might need to ask for help before you burn out. You'll be so glad you did. I'm Dr. Sanjay Gupta, helping you live a better life.
4: 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We're back. 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
1: That is happening July 4th weekend on Percy Priest at Camp Widgiewagen.
0: Well, today you have got to play What's That Sound? It's a very, very simple, simple game. You got one sound. You get one chance to give one answer to get two tickets. Just like that.
2: That's simple.
0: It's simple. It's simple.
1: But this, I don't think this one is simple though, y'all.
0: The sound. Yeah, the sound may not be simple. The game is. But the sound may not be simple because you have got to tell us what this sound is.

0: It could be a lot of things.
1: It's not what you're thinking.
0: It's probably not. Do y'all need to hear it one more time?
2: I think we should
0: get one more time.

It's your second guess, not your first. All right. 615-737-9292 is the number to call. You get this sound correct, and you're going to be hanging out with all the black people at the Black Yacht Weekend going down 4th of July weekend. Yeah. Let's get us a winner coming up soon. Right now, let's go back to John B. This is They Don't Know, right here on the 615 Wake Up on 92Q.

0: Are you ready? Hey. Is you ready?
1: Ready.
0: You say you ready.
1: Oh.
0: Whole squad ready.
1: Ready.
0: Is you ready?
1: Huh?
0: Are you ready?
1: Ready.
0: Is you ready? Whole squad.
2: 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Who's this?
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0: What is that?
1: Volcano.
0: Oh, wow. Wendy!
2: Well,
0: that is a volcano.
2: Okay.
0: The very first call, Dustin. You're the very first call.
3: We did not expect that.
0: Now, I definitely did.
3: We thought we was going to hear so many other things. But, hey, brother, congratulations. You made this real easy.
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6: For the most part, things are looking good this morning. No problems on 65 or 24. No unusual delays on 40 or 440. 840 running accident-free. I'm Christy O'Brien.
7: Heat is crazy. Here's a 92Q weather forecast.
8: I'm First Alert meteorologist Melanie Layden. Turning warmer today with temperatures back around 90. A little more humid today, too. Tomorrow is a First Alert weather day. We could see isolated storms that could bring damaging wind gusts and heavy downpours to several areas around the mid-state.
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15: A better life with Dr. Sanjay Gupta.
16: Heart disease is still the leading cause of death here in the United States and around the world. But what if there was something you could do earlier in life to reduce the odds of becoming a statistic? Well, here in the United States, tens of millions of adults already take a statin to lower their cholesterol. But new guidance put out by the American College of Cardiology and the American Heart Association now emphasize that treating high cholesterol sooner could significantly reduce a person's lifetime risk of heart attack or stroke. How early are we talking? In your 30s, believe it or not. Of course, you need to talk to your doctor about whether statins are right for you, but you should know that the evidence is really starting to stack up that shows the earlier you get a jump on reducing lifelong exposure to plaque-causing lipids and lipoproteins, the better the odds are going to be for you. Make sure you get your cholesterol checked. That's the first step. I'm Dr. Sanjay Gupta, helping you live a better life.
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7: 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Yeah. Don't miss what's about to go down.
10: Shirts will be coming off this tour. No dad bod situation going on. Hell yeah. When I do my 1-2, Go on, scream a little louder.
0: Sure will. That is Chris Brown. He had a mistrial, so now he's focusing on his tour, but there's a lot more to go because this case is not over. That's coming up on Catch Me Up.
3: That's on the way inside of this next hour. Plus, it is still Gemini season, so we got to celebrate you Geminis. So we got some birthdays to shout out. That's going to be coming up around 7:25. Three more days for Geminis.
0: Got
3: so y'all
0: down.
3: Better turn up. Y'all better turn up. But before all that is our boy DJ C-Wiz, a.k.a.
0: Ankos.
3: He's just about ready to hit you with a 25-minute flex coming up in just a couple minutes. 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
1: 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Sean Good, Sissy Brown, and Crystal with an I. Right here on 92Q.

92Q Nashville's R&B and throwbacks is the 615 Wake Up with a 25-minute. 7:26 is the time right now. 69 degrees outside. Clear skies today. A high of 91 degrees. Make sure you join us on Friday because we are celebrating the culture, the community, and the moment. Because 615 The Move presents the Juneteenth celebration is happening at 3rd and Lindsley this Friday. And we want you in the building. So make sure you listen to Sean. Good. Because it's good. Text Sean, S-E-A-N, to 615-737-9292 for your chance to go see Raquel Jackson, Leah Jones, Samia Mosley, Joy Ritchie, Nicole Robb, Kim Fleming, Craig Robinson, Jessica Taylor, and the Nashville Sounds Band is going down this Friday. Doors open at 6. Show starts at 7:30. Make sure that you guys are up in there. And Kenny Smooth is going to be doing a 90s hip-hop set. So it's going to be a fun time. Make sure that you guys listen up so that you can win these tickets because we're going to pack out the house, okay? But right now, it's time.

0: Happy birthday today on this June the 17th. Happy birthday goes out to Kendrick Lamar, who's 39. Jody Whittaker is 44. Venus Williams is 46. Crazy Bone is 52. Greg Kinnear is 63. Joe Pescopo is 75. And Barry Manilow is 82 years old today. Local birthdays. Happy birthday to Felicia Rhodes, Hellrell MG, Christopher Alderson, Patrice Hyde, Sandra Davis, Roscoe Grant, Troy Ford, Tyrone Owens, Tasha DeBerry, DeLon Jackson, and our boy, he's been up here before, a new friend of the show, mm-hmm. and comedian, mm-hmm. and Crystal's future husband, Belly Button.
1: Oh. You know, yeah. We ain't going to say all that, but happy birthday, Belly Button. Happy birthday.
0: That's our future man right there. They're going to get married sometime soon.
1: Well,
2: what, you see, she's not denying.
0: She's not denying. She ain't said nothing.
1: We're
0: ain't
1: not.
0: Said nothing.
1: We are not. Anyway.
0: Too late. And the winner of tickets going out to the National Museum of African

0: Chris Brown got a little bit of a win, and he is more motivated now for this tour. We'll talk about it on the 615 Wake Up on 92Q.
1: What's up? This is your girl Charisma from Nashville, coming from the north side. And now it's time for Keep It Moving Traffic.
2: South side, 40 eastbound at Fessler's Lane. Accident blocks the right lane. Stop and go traffic from 24 downtown. Jolton, 24 eastbound before White's Creek Pike. There's an accident. And White House, 65 southbound. Watch for delays between Bethel Road and Long Hollow Pike due to construction. I'm Christy O'Brien.
0: Still in surrounding areas. What's up? This is Sean Good. And if you're still on the way home after 6 p.m. and you need a quick pick-me-up, then

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6: For the ninth year in a row, Finland has been named the happiest country in the world. That's according to the World Happiness Report put out every year by the Wellbeing Research Center at the University of Oxford in the UK. Two other Nordic nations, Iceland and Denmark, came in at numbers 2 and 3. Now, having spent quite a bit of time in these countries over my 2.5 decades as a journalist, I can tell you that this is not at all that surprising. There's an entirely different way of thinking in these countries. We before me, you might say. In other words, the mentality is less adversarial and much more, we're all in this together. One other interesting thing that came up was that no matter where someone lived, the more time they spent on social media, the less happy they were. Want to smile? It's simple. Put your phone away for a bit. I'm Dr. Sanjay Gupta, helping you live a better life.
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6: More and more people are using magnesium supplements to help them sleep. But are they safe? And do they really work? Well, first, let's talk about actual magnesium. That's an essential mineral that is needed for more than 300 different processes in the body, according to one dietitian. And most people get enough of it simply from the foods they eat. Now, if you're not getting enough, there are a few different types of supplements you can try. But as always, you should talk to your doctor before starting any new medication or supplement, whether it's prescription or over the counter. Now, when it comes to the science, we looked into this, and I gotta say, there's not a lot of strong evidence that magnesium supplements will actually help you sleep. They might help you manage pain, they might help you lower your stress levels, or work to get your muscles to relax. And maybe it's those things then that help you get some better sleep. I'm Dr. Sanjay Gupta, helping you live a better life.
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0: 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You know, no dad bod situation going on. Hell yeah. When I do my 1-2, go on, scream a little loud.
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2: Usher and Chris Brown could take their shirts off, huh? Hey, I will scream just as loud as I can.
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2: We do.
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2: But he had a mistrial, so that's a little victory. He has to go back to court. But for right now, he's focusing on the tour. That's coming up on Catch Me Up.
1: All right, that's on the way. And a couple of other stories to get ready for. Catch Me Up is coming up after Kehlani. 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
1: Ooh, girl.
2: I know you lying.
3: Catch me up then.
1: Catch me up then. Catch me
4: up. Chris Tucker revealed during a performance at the Wynn in Las Vegas that he has been celibate for over 3 years. He used his celibacy as material for his stand-up routine, and he said that he made the strict lifestyle choice to focus heavily on his spiritual growth, and he said he feels a deep sense of peace and mental clarity.
5: That's what you call a strong black man.
6: That's strong.
5: But he's strong.
6: He went on that spiritual journey a while back. He kind of disappeared from Hollywood when he really started getting into the spiritual side. So it makes sense. I can understand that. That's why he's doing that. Hey, you can cleanse yourself and learn some things.
4: I thought it was the opposite. I thought you got like the blue ones and the hormones. Going and going.
6: It
5: don't always happen
6: that way.
4: And that's amazing.
5: That's
4: good for
5: the
4: him.
5: White liver folks.
6: Yeah, the what?
5: The white liver. That's what they call them when you overly active. They call you white liver.
6: I ain't never heard that before. That's a new one.
5: That must be that old country to end with.
6: It is. That's that Mount Juliet thing.
4: Chris Brown scheduled $90 million dog attack trial ended in a mistrial after a juror reportedly searched for case-related information online and shared it with others, and that made the judge say, nope, it is a mistrial, and the civil case centers around a horrific incident at the superstar's home where this lady, his maid, her name is Maria. Have you guys ever heard of a Caucasian shepherd?
6: No.
4: I'm have to look that up. It sounds like a big dog. But he viciously attacked her while she was taking out the trash, and she suffered severe and permanent injuries to her face and her arms, and said that Chris Brown fled the scene. But he said, no, I had already left. And then my security called 911 and then called me back to the house. So he's saying that he wasn't even there. But either way, they have to do another trial.
6: It's interesting because she's been the housekeeper of the house. And was this the first time that she ever encountered this dog?
4: No, absolutely
5: not. Or did she do something to make you mad?
6: I would love to know what just happened prior to. Like, what was the situation, the scene set up prior to getting attacked? Because if you've been around the house, the dog sees you, the dog knows you in a sense. But I'm not saying that she's been around it. But I would love to know what actions or what things took place before the attack, just to kind of get a better understanding of what caused the dog to act that way.
4: And let's be clear, it is a dog. Dogs act out. I mean, you've seen dogs attack their own owner's babies and stuff like that sitting in the house. So it's not like he's a dog. So it could have been nothing. The dog could have just attacked her.
6: Yeah. With nothing. Some dogs do that. Not all, but some dogs do that.
4: Mystical has been sentenced to 20 years in prison after pleading guilty in a 2022 rape case stemming from an incident at his home. Now, he knew exactly what he was facing because the 20-year sentence was the result of the plea deal that he signed this past March, capping his maximum prison time to avoid life behind bars. Now, days before being sentenced, he attempted to withdraw the guilty plea, but the judge said, nope, you're going to jail. Now, he's been in there for a while, so it did say that once he gets out, he'll still be a registered sex offender. So it's kind of sounding like he's not going to be in there forever, but he got a 20-year.
6: Yeah, he may not get the full 20 years. I think you had a crackpot of a lawyer team, Mystical. Your lawyers did not set you up well, didn't educate you on what was about to happen. Yeah. So
4: what do you think should have been done? Because at first, initially, it was going to be a life sentence, and he plead for 20.
6: I just think the conversation where he said he didn't understand that what he was saying, that's where your lawyer team
4: but
6: really has
4: said
6: to
4: it
6: give,
4: in
6: give
4: court.
6: Clear understanding of what
4: he
6: you're
4: He said, if I did that to her, then I deserve to go to jail. That's what he said in court.
6: Yeah.
5: I mean,
4: but it sounds kind of weird.
6: It does. If I did that, but you don't know what you did.
5: But I feel like they kept in mind of the first time, too, because he's done that before.
4: Allegedly.
5: Oh, thank you, Sissy. But he has allegedly done that before. So
4: but why, Mystical, you so fine? Why didn't you just call me, baby?
5: And you rap so fancy.
6: There's a lot of women I guarantee he could have called.
4: Absolutely.
6: You didn't have to do that.
4: Not at all.
6: That's you didn't have to do
5: I feel
6: that.
5: Like it just, he got too nasty for some of them. I think he got too
4: Again.
5: Freaky for some of them.
4: Why didn't you call me?
6: Sissy, you could have had my number a long time ago.
5: But did they die though?
6: Right.
4: Right. Are you okay?
6: Are you okay?
4: What a little never mind.
6: He's gonna be behind bars for a minute though. I hate it for you, Mystical, but you know, stay strong, brother. Stay strong. Mm-hmm. You ain't gonna be in there the whole 20 years.
5: Nah,
6: you'll be out soon.
4: That right hand gonna stay strong.
6: Oh my Jesus. 615 Wake Up. Oh, 92.2. And you didn't lie.
4: I don't know.
7: What's up, Nashville? This is comedian
2: Leash Dog out of Louisville, Kentucky, and it's time for Keep It Moving Traffic.
3: Southside, 40 eastbound at Fessler's Lane. Accident blocks the right lane. We've got stop traffic from 24 downtown. Midtown, West End Avenue, a crash at 19th Avenue South. And White House, watch for delays. 65 southbound between Bethel Road and Long Hollow Pike due to road work. I'm Christy O'Brien.
0: It changes every 20 minutes. Here's the 92Q weather forecast.
7: I'm First Alert meteorologist Melanie Layden. Turning warmer today with temperatures back around 90. A little more humid today, too. Tomorrow is a First Alert weather day. We could see isolated storms that could bring damaging wind gusts and heavy downpours to several areas around the mid-state.
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12: Eating a healthy diet is not only good for you physically, it can also keep your brain sharp as you age. According to a new study out of China, people who most closely followed the MIND diet slowed aging in key structures inside their brains by more than 2 years. The MIND diet is a combination of the Mediterranean diet, which we talk a lot about, and the DASH diet, which stands for Dietary Approaches to Stop Hypertension. All three of these diets are similar, but the MIND diet puts more of an emphasis on berries, beans, leafy green vegetables, fish, poultry, whole grains, olive oil, and nuts. You're not going to eat foods with a lot of saturated fat. 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That's the key. Just do the best that you can. I'm Dr. Sanjay Gupta, helping you live a better life.
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2: Would you go to a dinner party when you know that you have specific a specific eating regimen that you follow? That's the question.
1: So get ready to answer. 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That's coming up. What You Said is on the way in just a couple of minutes. Right now, here's Tony Armani, Gina Jones, Country Girl, right here on the 615 Wake Up on 92Q. 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

0: So I need your help settling a debate because right now I am officially in the doghouse. Last night I went to my buddy Dave's dinner party. Now you guys know I'm incredibly strict. Well, you don't know, but I know that.
1: Yeah.
0: Incredibly strict. It's a total lifestyle thing for him. I knew Dave was serving a heavy triple cheese lasagna. Delicious. Which sounds amazing.
1: Stay focused.
0: But my stomach would literally stage a protest. To avoid being difficult, I did what I thought was the responsible thing. I ate a small meal beforehand and I packed a neat little Tupperware container with my own grilled chicken and quinoa. I figured, hey, no stress for the host, right? Well, we sit down at the dinner table. Everyone gets handed a massive slice of lasagna. I quietly pull out my container, pop the lid, and start eating. The entire table goes dead silent. Dave looks at my chicken, looks at me, and his face drops. He goes, is my food not good enough for you? I tried to explain. I told him it's just my strict diet and I didn't want to make him cook something special for me, but he wasn't having it. He said there was such a thing as a cheat day, and if he was coming, this should have been it. He also said it was incredibly disrespectful to bring outside food to a hosted dinner party and that I made him look bad as a host in front of everyone. The energy in the room completely tanked, and honestly, it was the most awkward dessert course of my entire life. Was I wrong for doing this? I thought it was a good idea.
1: All right. So if you've ever experienced this out there, maybe you've done this before.
2: Ain't nobody did this.
1: Somebody else.
2: No.
1: If he's done it, somebody has done it. Somebody has taken food
2: discreetly
1: to a dinner party and ate your own food at a dinner party. If you've done this, let us know about it.
0: Lasagna, though. Wow.
1: But do you think it was wrong for him to bring his own food to a dinner party that he was invited to just because he has a strict diet?
3: I'm crying.
1: The breaking out the Tupperware is hilarious.
2: Man, what?
0: And as a host, would you have confronted him like right. that host did, or would you have felt any type of way if one of your friends did that?
1: You could have at least asked for a plate and just put it and look like it, but it made no sense. But 615-737-9292 is the number. Call us right now. Leave your comments. But is he wrong for doing this? You can also text that same number. We're going to get into your responses in just a second. Right now, we got to say happy birthday to Kendrick Lamar. It's not like us. Right on the 615 Wake Up on 92Q. Okay.

0: Good morning. What you say?
1: Good morning.
2: Good morning.
0: Hey, everybody. Well, for me, I say, yeah, he was wrong. Because, okay, you going to a dinner party. I'm doing something that you could eat. But bringing that Tupperware bowl. I'm sorry. I'm your own food. No, that's just wrong. Because I don't blame the hostess for saying that he thought he felt bad. So, yeah, that was wrong.
1: All right. Thank you so much, brother. Appreciate it, man. All right. So, just not tuning in to 615 Wake Up, first of all, thank you for listening. So, the situation, you got a friend who was invited to another friend's dinner party. Now, this friend is on a, you know, he watches what he eats very strictly. And so, he knew that this dinner party was going to have a triple cheese lasagna. Is that what it was? Mm-hmm. Sissy Brown started drooling when she heard that.
3: Sounds so
1: triple
3: good.
1: Cheese lasagna, and she can't have it. But he knew that he can't eat that because he's on a strict diet. So, he made him a little small little meal before going, and then he packed up a nice little cute little Tupperware with some chicken and some quinoa that he's going to take with him. So he gets the dinner party, everybody's getting their food, and this brother breaks out his nice little Tupperware at the table and starts to dig into his chicken and quinoa. So, of course, his friend's the host is like, bro, that's slick disrespectful. You don't like my food? Like, well, no, I'm on a strict diet, but you know, you can have a cheat day, but it's disrespectful to come to my dinner party and bring your own food and break it out in your little Tupperware and break it out on the table. So at that point, he said it was just silence, even at the dessert, when dessert came out. Everybody was just quiet. It was really, really awkward. And the guy just wants to know, am I wrong for bringing my own food because I'm on a strict diet? Am I wrong for bringing my own food to this dinner party?
3: And is the host wrong for what they did to call him out in front of the guests?
1: In front of everybody. So we want to hear from you. 615-737-9292 is the number. Call us right now. Don't forget, we're going to get your text messages as well. So you can just text the same number. We'll get into your responses coming up right after Tone Sith. This is Fly right here on the 615 Wake Up on 92Q. Wake up, Nashville.

0: 92Q. Good morning. What you said?
1: Good morning, 615. Wake up. It's a beautiful day in Zamunda.
2: Yes. Yes.
3: Good morning.
1: They're both in the wrong. First of all, he should have called his friend first and said, hey, man, I'm on a strict diet. I know you cooking this, that, and the third, but I'm not going to be able to eat out. I don't want a cheat day. I'm bringing my food. But also the friend, don't be trying to embarrass me and put me on the spot in front of everybody, because now I'm going to tell you your food is nasty. Now we got to argue. So don't do that to me. They both in the wrong.
0: Thank you, girl. Thank you. 92Q, good morning. What you said?
4: Good morning, family. What you said?
0: Good morning.
4: He was wrong for breaking out the Tupperware at the table. But then also, as a hostess, I would have had other options as well. If I knew I invited him and I knew what kind of diet he was on, I would have had something for him or anybody else.
3: Okay.
4: Have a little versatility.
0: Okay. I would, thank you.
5: Thank you so much.
6: All right, Sis Brown, what we got on text?
0: Someone said, me personally, if I cannot eat something, I'm just not going unless I have spoke to you on the side and maybe you could have put my chicken and rice on your fine china. But other than that, don't call me out in front of nobody and you know I'm on a diet. Why would you invite me if you cooking something that you knew I couldn't eat? Cheat day or not? Someone else said, hell yeah, he wrong. Eat before you come or he could put it on her plate. Maybe it would not have been so noticeable. Monique said, you could have talked to him beforehand. That was a little tacky. Did he not have salad or something to go with that that you could have ate? And Eric said, I'm also on a strict diet. I don't eat other people's food. I wouldn't have gone. If I just had to go, I would have played sick and asked them to wrap mine in foil or put it in a to-go container. If someone asked, why did you come? I would say for the fellowship.
6: That's a good question. You know, I have a salad with all that pasta.
3: Right.
0: They got some cheese garlic bread.
6: Okay, that helps.
2: Ooh, garlic bread.
6: So the situation is you have this friend that's throwing a dinner party. He invites another friend who is on a strict diet. He's following a very strict regimen about what he's eating.
0: I feel like it was a mass invitation.
6: Yeah, and he's a part of it.
0: Individual thing.
6: But again, you know, it's a friend. So do you know your friend? So anyway, this friend is on a strict diet. He's on a strict diet. And he gets invited to this dinner party. Well, he knows it's going to be a three cheese lasagna going to be there. That's not what he's eating. So he eats a little small dinner at home. And then he packs himself some Tupperware with some chicken and some quinoa and takes it with him to the dinner party. So when everybody sits down to eat and got their plate, this friend breaks out his Tupperware and starts to dig into his chicken and quinoa right there at the table. Of course, the host is upset. Mad about it. It's like, why would you disrespect me? You don't like my food. Why would you bring food to a dinner party that you were invited to and you breaking out Tupperware at my dinner table with everybody else? Like, that's just hella disrespectful. This is what the hostess is saying. But the friend didn't see anything wrong with it because he knew he couldn't eat that. He wasn't eating that. So now dessert was all awkward and everybody was just in silence because this dinner, the host pretty much got onto his friend in front of everybody else. So the question is, was the friend wrong for bringing the chicken and quinoa in the Tupperware and opening it up at the table? And how do you feel about the hostess addressing his friend in front of everybody? Was he right or wrong about doing that? We want to hear from you. 615-737-9292 is the number. Don't forget, you can also text us as well. We got your responses coming up, and ours are going to be at the bottom of the hour. So keep calling us. It's the 615 Wake Up right here on Nashville's R&B and Throwbacks, 92Q.
7: This is Jay from Blackman Elementary, and it's time to keep it moving traffic.
8: Arrington, 840 westbound before Horton Highway. Disabled vehicle moved to the shoulder. Traffic stop and go from Almaville Road. Midtown, West End Avenue. We've got a crash at 19th Avenue South. And Hendersonville, Vietnam Veterans Boulevard westbound. Accident before Indian Lake Boulevard. Delays from Saundersville Road. I'm Christy O'Brien.
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8: You ever wake up in the middle of the night or maybe first thing in the morning and notice drool on your pillow? Unless you're sleeping next to someone who hasn't already seen all your good, bad, and ugly, it's probably not that big a deal and not anything to worry about, unless it's something that just started happening recently. When people drool at night, it's often because of a stuffy nose, acid reflux, or being a mouth breather. People who sleep on their stomach or side are more likely to drool than someone who sleeps on their back. But in some cases, drooling at night can be a warning sign of something more serious, like dental issues, sleep apnea, or even early symptoms of Parkinson's disease. If you're at all concerned about this, the best place to start is with an ENT doctor, an ears, nose, and throat doctor. They can recommend a sleep study to possibly get some answers. I'm Dr. Sanjay Gupta, helping you live a better life.
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1: in the morning. Sissy Brown, Sean Good, and Crystal with an I. Waking up Nashville on another level. 92Q.

0: kind of loosely because I would know if my friend had any issues like that.
1: Right.
0: And my friend would be able to be like, girl, listen, I can come, but I'm going to need y'all to play this for me because you know my stomach going to be messed up. I'm going to be in the bathroom the rest of the time with the dinner party. So, you know, they should be able to talk to each other. But really, I think, come on. Just, why would you call on your friend like that in front of people? And then the person that brought the Tupperware, when you know better, you do best. That was the time to be able to teach her. You know?
2: All right.
0: Teach them what they need to do. You know, but don't, I'm like that other girl. Don't front me out in front of people because now we both. Now I'm
3: going
0: to
3: print
0: you out.
3: All right. Thank you, girl.
4: Thank you.
3: 92Q, good morning. What you said?
5: What you said. I don't think that he was wrong for branding his own group because I have done it. I'm vegan. So when someone invites me to a dinner, they know that I'm vegan, that I was going to bring my own food. They would have other options for me to eat. And also, the host was wrong for calling him out like that. If he knew that he was on the street guy, some people just don't eat what other people fix.
3: True.
4: All right.
5: What you said.
4: Thank you so much.
3: 92Q, good morning. What you said?
6: A couple weeks ago, I went to a dinner, and it was a dinner for, and don't laugh, people with no teeth. So everything they served was mashed potatoes, squash, and green beans. So I wish I had brought my own plate, but y'all have a great day.
2: Man, what?
4: A dinner for people with no teeth.
3: And then when you say don't laugh, what are we going to do?
4: Of course we're going to laugh.
7: Yes, we're going to laugh.
4: Everything was soft.
7: But I'm sure that's a thing somewhere.
4: Yeah,
7: I know it is in the nurse home. So
4: absolutely. We got to keep mashed potatoes and applesauce in business. So if you're just not tuning in, you got a guy that was a friend who was hosting a dinner party, invites another friend who's on a strict diet, very strict diet. And he finds out the person hosting is serving three cheese lasagna. So this other friend can't eat that. So he has a little small meal at home, and then he packs him some chicken, grilled chicken, and some quinoa in a little Tupperware and takes it and goes to the dinner party. So everybody's having a good time. Everybody sits down to eat. Everybody's got their plate. Well, this friend breaks out his Tupperware, pops it open, and starts to eat his grilled chicken and quinoa. And then the hostess is like, what the hell? We're like, really? You going to be that disrespectful? You don't like my food? My food bad? He's like, no, I told you I can't eat that. I'm on a strict diet. Really? You gonna come to a dinner party and bring your own food? So it was really awkward, especially by the time they got to the dessert. But the friend who brought the food was like, am I wrong? I said I was on a strict diet. Am I wrong for bringing my own food? And was the hostess wrong for calling him out in front of everybody? We got to hear from you, 615-737-9292. We'll take more of your calls, and our comments are coming up right after Jodeci. This is Feenan right here on the 615 Wake Up on 92Q.
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0: going to a cookout and you taking your own Tupperware to fix your own plate to take something back home. Like, no, that's disrespectful and tacky. So, yeah, nah, he wrong. And the hostess ain't wrong for calling out. I was just asking, what you doing? What you got going on over here? keep it moving.
1: All right. Thank you so much.
2: 92Q, good morning. What you said?
3: Good morning, what you said. No, that man was not wrong

0: years after. And that man could have waited until after the party was over to express his feelings about him not eating his three cheese lasagna, which does sound good to you, but
1: don't
0: he
1: it?
0: Said he can't eat it.
2: Yeah.
0: Oh, no, he wasn't wrong. He wasn't wrong at all.
2: All right.
3: All right.
2: Thank you, girl.
3: Thank you. All right, since we got on text.
1: If you know you are on that strict of a diet, then you should not go. But if you choose to go, you're wrong for taking another type of food without talking to that person. And as far as the host embarrassing him, how embarrassed do you think the host was when you decided to bring your own food, especially in Tupperware? Someone else said, baby, I will fall back on my gastric bypass so fast if I don't want to eat something or I don't like what I'm eating. And someone else said, good morning. I used to host a Super Bowl party every year, and everything that I had in beef and pork, I had in turkey and chicken one side, and one side was beef and pork. The other side was turkey and chicken, and I blame the host, and I don't think, if you are a friend, why are you embarrassing me?
3: That's true. All right, Sissy Brown.
1: Well, I think that, first of all, that it was a mass invitation.
3: Because,
1: you know, you'd be like, I'm going to invite so-and-so, so-and-so, so-and-so, so, and just invite them. Because I have a friend that's vegan. I have that, too. But, you know, I just do a mass invitation. He should have, or she, whoever it was, should have called the host and said, hey, I've got this situation. Do you mind if I bring my own food? And if not, I'll just come after the dinner and just kick it with y'all afterwards and leave it like that. Because the first thing I would have did is called him. That would have solved everything. Call him. I know you invited me. You had this delicious sounding lasagna that I would love to have, but I can't. This is what I have to eat. Can I eat it there with you guys or come afterwards? That's all you had to do. There's no, I mean, even going there and doing all that, I would have been embarrassed too as a host. Like, what the hell? You know, in Tupperware of all things.
3: Right.
1: You didn't even go through a proper channel to get some paper. Can I have one of your plates or something? So yeah, you should have called it first, Sean.
3: Right. I think the guy bringing the food, you were petty. Because if you didn't talk to the host, you should have said, hey, I can't eat that. Do you mind if I bring my own food? If not, then yeah, like Sissy said, I'll come after the dinner. But if he allows you to, you know, but clear it with him about bringing your own food. And at that point, you guys work it out. It's like, you know what? Go ahead and bring your food. When you get here, bring it to me. I'll get it plated. That way, when everybody gets their food out, yours looks like everybody else's. That way, you're not breaking out some Tupperware at the dinner table.
1: Because that was the orange top.
3: Yeah, that was just petty. Can you imagine everybody just grabbing their fork and you hear like, boop, boop, boop. You hear a pop from Tupperware.
1: Did you even heat it up?
3: Right, exactly. So you were wrong for bringing the Tupperware to the dinner table. You should have had a conversation with that host. Y'all should have worked that out. And yes, host, you didn't need to embarrass him in front of everybody. That was a side conversation, not embarrass him, because that was just rude.
4: Yeah.
3: Crystal?
4: Hey, I just feel like it was a big lack of communication, because it could have been discussed so many times before this. Even down to right when he popped it open at the table, he could have asked him, is it cool? Because y'all don't have the options I need. You know what I'm saying?
3: Yeah.
4: But they could have just talked about it. But one thing they wasn't going to do was just eat in my face. So he wasn't wrong for having backup, because I wasn't just going to sit there and watch everybody eat.
3: Well, no, that's true, too.
4: But you could have discussed it.
3: Yeah, because if I wasn't going to eat and you were going to be around food, I just wasn't going to come.
4: Right.
3: Like, I'll come later. I'll come when y'all having drinks. How about
1: right.
3: that?
1: Yeah. Right.
3: After that fact.
1: Well, he just didn't want to miss nothing.
3: I know. Well, I hope y'all friendship is still cool, because that was silly.
4: It should be. Not over no Tupperware. Y'all ain't finna fall out.
3: Right. It's a 6:05 wake up on 92Q. Stick around.
5: Hi, this is Alana from Kip, Nashville, and it's time for Keep It Moving Traffic.
6: Midtown West End Avenue, an accident at 19th Avenue South. West Nashville, 40 eastbound before 440. We've got reports of a crash. And Hendersonville, Vietnam Veterans Boulevard westbound. Stop and go between Main Street and Indian Lake Boulevard due to road work. I'm Christy O'Brien.
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6: 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And do they really work? 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And most people get enough of it simply from the foods they eat. Now, if you're not getting enough, there are a few different types of supplements you can try. 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Now, when it comes to the science, we looked into this, and I gotta say, there's not a lot of strong evidence that magnesium supplements will actually help you sleep. They might help you manage pain, they might help you lower your stress levels, or work to get your muscles to relax. And maybe it's those things then that help you get some better sleep. I'm Dr. Sanjay Gupta, helping you live a better life.
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0: 92Q Nashville's Army Throwback Set is Tank with Control. It's a 615 Wake Up with you on this Wednesday.
1: It is Wednesday.
0: It's crazy how this week is already going by fast.
1: Again,
0: it's really weird.
1: It is.
0: So weird. But coming to the top of the hour, Crystal to I, what you got for us?
1: Listen, y'all running y'all businesses out y'all house. I don't knock y'all hustle, but it's some things y'all could change. And y'all got some things I don't like about it.
0: Okay, it's about the house businesses.
1: Yeah.
0: The house hustle.
1: The under the tables.
0: Under the tables.
1: All right. That's what they call it, under the table.
0: That's coming up. I don't like this. Coming to the top of the hour, so don't miss it. But you know it's Wednesday, and on Wednesday, we always have one. And they get the championship ring or the belt, and it's called the 615 Dumbass.
2: You big dumbass.
3: Middle Tennessee. Hey. The 615. Wake up prison. A recognition that absolutely nobody wants. It's the 615.
2: Dumbass.
3: It's the 615. Dumbass.
1: Five,
3: dumbass.
1: Six, you seven, big dumbass. Eight.
0: All right, so we have this one that we found. Now, we're a little bit at odds because I believe a dumbass is one person, and Crystal and Sissy believe us another, but we're going to break it down and tell you what this is all about.
1: Well, basically, let me make it real simple because you got to hear it and you'll hear the whole thing. There was a man on the street that needed change for a five. Mind you, the five was like 3/4 of it because it was ripped. That's first of all. But he was asking the guy in the car to give him change for the five. This is what happened after that.
2: You big dummy.
4: You got some change for change five. Change me. All right.
1: Driving away.
4: Man, give my five out of me.
1: He got this man chasing the
4: car. Give my father!
1: Then he finna get mad.
4: Man, stop fearing me, man! Give my father!
0: Wow. I'm gonna say this. I think
1: Who's the big dummy, Sean?
0: The dummy is the dude that handed the five over, because whether it was ripped or cut in half or whatever, if you're going to try to ask for change for somebody, then y'all exchange at the same time.
1: Same time.
0: That's how this works. You don't just give it and then, no, same time, as in Chris Tucker would say.
1: Well, yeah. I'd say the driver, because you knew that man was homeless or whatever he was, or even if he wasn't homeless, he in the street trying to get some change with a half of a five. So you know something wasn't quite right. And you are the one that drove off like being mean. That was mean, big dummy. That's not nice. Yeah, I feel the same way. You knew you was going to upset that man. And the way that man was hollering and chasing after that car, I wouldn't have let him holler and scream like it again.
0: Well,
1: because that man was throwing a tantrum about them $5.
0: He was. Well, at the end of the day, you know what? Both of y'all are going to get the 615 Dummy Award.
1: Yeah, that works.
4: Big cold-blooded dummy.
0: All right, guys, coming up, I Don't Like That is on the way at the top of the hour, so don't miss it. The 615 Wake Up is still giving you a great, great morning, getting your morning started right here on 92Q. Stick around.
5: Hi, this is Alexander from Waverly Belmont Elementary School, and it's time for Keeping Moving Traffic.
6: West Nashville, 40 eastbound, a crash before 440, delays from Whitebridge Pike. Brentwood, 65 northbound, an accident near Concord Road blocks the shoulder. And Hendersonville, Vietnam Veterans Boulevard westbound, stop and go between Main Street and Indian Lake Boulevard due to road work. I'm Christy O'Brien.
7: Heat is crazy. Here's a 92Q weather forecast.
8: I'm First Alert meteorologist Melanie Layden. Turning warmer today with temperatures back around 90. A little more humid today, too. Tomorrow is a First Alert weather day. We could see isolated storms that could bring damaging wind gusts and heavy downpours to several areas around the mid-state.
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12: A better life with Dr. Sanjay Gupta.
13: Slowly but surely, AI is seeping its way into every corner of our lives. One area perhaps I didn't expect is diet advice. A new study out of Turkey found that chatbots are recommending to teen boys and girls that they restrict their daily calories to dangerously low levels and eat a balance of nutrients that are kind of out of whack. Remember, teenagers are growing, one pediatrician told us. If they aren't getting enough nutrition, it can really stunt their growth on a number of levels. And in extreme cases, it can lead to significant health consequences. Large language models, LLMs, they are designed to agree with you. So if you're looking to lose weight, they're going to push you pretty hard in that direction. They also sometimes don't know how to tell the difference between good information and bad information. And you know who does? Your doctor. I'm Dr. Sanjay Gupta, helping you live a better life.
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0: such a crazy feeling though. 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
2: 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Sean Good, Sissy Brown, and Crystal with an I. Right here on 92Q.

0: lovely day. It's like, it's technically like Friday Eve in a sense. It kind of is.
1: It absolutely is.
0: Because Thursday is our Friday because we're off on Friday because it's Juneteenth. It's Black
1: People Day. Weekend.
2: We outside.
0: It's all Black People Weekend. Mm-hmm. It's the 615 Wake Up. Hey, this is Sean Good. Wake up, Murfreesboro.
1: Hey, y'all. It's Sissy Brown. Wake up, Ashland City.
2: And this is Chris with I. Wake up. Yeah.
0: Yeah, that place.
2: Yeah.
0: All right. Coming up in just that one. That one right there who gets lost for words. She's got some things to talk about because she says the things that she don't like.
2: Oh, y'all know y'all be doing these businesses at your homes now. I don't knock your hustle. But I do got some things I don't like about it.
0: All right. That is coming up in just a few minutes, so don't miss that. Right now, here's Mario. Let Me Love You right here on the 615 Wake Up on 92Q. Wake up, Nashville.

0: it's a few of y'all out here that like to run business and stuff out your home. And, you know, we don't knock your hustle or none of that. But I got a few things I don't like about the way y'all run y'all's operation.
1: What?
0: People who let their animals on the kitchen counter.
2: Oh, no.
0: And although
1: in the kitchen, period.
0: And although we know it ain't us, it's most definitely a thing. Okay, and I don't like it.
3: Two.
0: Kitchen titians with unruly kids.
1: Kitchen titians,
0: beauticians that do hair in the kitchen.
1: Oh.
0: Because how am I sitting there getting my hair done and your little boy done bit me? Where is the bell?
1: Oh, my goodness.
0: Sit down somewhere. Get these y'all. Come on now. I don't like it. Kitchen titians who also take random food and smoke breaks. Now you randomly spending the day with the girl doing your hair. This is not what I signed up for. I thought you was going to get me in and get me out. I don't like
2: that. She braiding your hair, eating a piece of chicken on the side.
0: Now I got chicken crumbs in my hair. When your service requires me to sit at your house for a long period of time and it smell funny in there. You don't even got animals, so what is that?
1: That
0: you are acting like you don't even smell. You act like you don't smell
2: that. She used to that.
0: Look, right, I don't like it.
3: Five.
0: Pulling up to the street pharmacist and he got one too many YNs hanging around his house. Because what in the New Jack City, the Carter, is going on here?
2: Oh, my gosh.
0: What y'all about to do? Give it to me and take it back? You know what? Never mind. I don't even want it. I don't like that.
2: One's going to give it to you. The other one's going to steal it?
0: Right. You're going to give it to me in the house, and the YNs going to take it back outside the house. You know what? I'm gone. I don't like it.
2: Well, there you go. Just a few things that she don't like about these home businesses. That was funny. The eating the chicken and braiding your hair. Eating the chicken and braiding your hair at the same time. It's hilarious.
0: And some that will.
2: Greasy fingers all up in your hair.
0: Right.
2: Sticks with my
0: that
2: wake
0: is
2: up.
0: Not Blue Magic. Where we at?
4: We outside.
0: Outside.
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12: For the ninth year in a row, Finland has been named the happiest country in the world. That's according to the World Happiness Report put out every year by the Wellbeing Research Center at the University of Oxford in the UK. Two other Nordic nations, Iceland and Denmark, came in at numbers 2 and 3. Now, having spent quite a bit of time in these countries over my 2.5 decades as a journalist, I can tell you that this is not at all that surprising. There's an entirely different way of thinking in these countries. We before me, you might say. In other words, the mentality is less adversarial and much more, we're all in this together. One other interesting thing that came up was that no matter where someone lived, the more time they spent on social media, the less happy they were. Want to smile? It's simple. Put your phone away for a bit. I'm Dr. Sanjay Gupta, helping you live a better life.
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1: Yeah.

0: 92Q Nashville's Army Throwbacks. That is Biggie with Juicy. It's a 615 Wake Up. Don't go anywhere when we're all done because the Kenny Smooth Show is coming up at 10 a.m. He's going to get you through the middle of your work day on this Wednesday / Friday Eve, because that's kind of what it is.
1: And he's got your chance to go to 3rd and Lindsley to the Juneteenth celebration this Friday as well.
0: That's right. And he's going to be DJing there. So if you are a Kenny Smooth DJ fan, you don't want to miss it, because it's like a deer. Rarely come out. He don't DJ a lot. Yeah.
1: He shut it down.
0: When he does, he's definitely something to watch. But Kenny don't DJ all the time. So when you can get a chance to see him DJ, you better get a ticket, because it don't happen that often. But he's going to be there at 3rd and Lindsley. We also got to remind you, Boombox with our boy DJ C-Wiz every Saturday night. He got a Boombox Live special going down Saturday, July the 11th. We're going to be doing it live at Vibes Bar and Lounge. DJ C-Wiz, Daryl J, 30 and Up Nashville, and of course 92Q. We're going to throw on it back with your favorite jams from back in the day. And hitting the stage is going to make it official. It's the 69 boys.
2: To the left.
0: They're going to be there. To the right. To the right. They're going to be there. You're going to have a fun time. We're going to see if everybody can Tootsie Row. If they can still Tootsie Row at this point in 2026.
1: Yeah, it's not hard. It's not a Megan Knees type of thing. All you got to do is open and close your legs and move your hips. It's not
2: them,
1: a lot.
2: Neither one of them done had one of them little zipper surgeries. They should be fine.
0: The zipper surgery?
2: You know the one where they had it. They have to remove and replace their knee and stuff. They can't Tootsie Row. They can't Tootsie Row with one of them.
0: Disclaimer. Hips, legs, and knees need to have some mobility to them. I'm just saying that.
2: Yes.
0: Hips, legs, and knees need to have a little bit of mobility if you want to really vibe out to the 69 boys. But, hey, you got to go to our website, 92QNashville.com, that we can get more details about our Boombox Live going down Saturday, July the 11th. We've got our personal daily insights on the way in just a few minutes. Right now, here's Sissy Brown's new boyfriend.
1: Yo.
0: His name is Sean Milley.
1: Hey,
0: this
1: Sean.
0: Is Love Me. Right here on the 615 Wake Up on 92Q. Wake up.

0: 92Q Nashville's R&B and throwbacks. That is Lauryn Hill, the Fugees with Killing Me Softly. It's a 615 wake up. We're going to be turning over to Kenny Smoove in just a few minutes. But don't forget, if you missed anything on the 615 anything? Wake up, Sissy Brown, we got a podcast, don't we?
1: Yeah.
0: Where is it?
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0: Look out, I threw off guard because Sissy Brown was looking at something completely different.
1: No, I was listening. I was like, you was on the road. You was doing good.
0: I just stopped because I really had lost my breath. So I really need
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0: 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Thank you, Sissy Brown.
1: Yes, Sean Good.
0: I lost my breath, so I needed her to make up the difference. We got our personal daily insights in a second. Here's Gabriel Jacoby. This is Baby right here on 92.

0: 92Q Nashville's R&B Throwback says Gabriel Jacoby with Baby, and that's a wrap for the 615 Wake Up with you on this Wednesday. Thank you guys for letting us hang out with you, getting your day started. The Kenny Smooth Show is coming at the top of the hour, so don't miss him. He's going to get you the rest of your work day. Then you got DL Hughley, and then I'm going to come back with Off the Clock Happy Hour. I still want to keep happy hour. It is your happy hour because you're off work. Mm-hmm. And I'm also going to be giving the tickets away to the 3rd and Lindsley event. We're going down on Juneteenth, which is Friday. So be listening in around the 7 o'clock hour tonight for that.
1: I think I'm going to make some taco lasagna tonight.
0: Taco lasagna.
1: Taco lasagna is what I call it.
0: Taco lasagna.
2: See,
0: got inspired from the What You Said segment morning. Because they had a triple cheese.
1: But I'm going to use chicken instead of beef.
0: There you go.
2: One thing she will do is make up a meal, baby.
1: I will.
2: She don't care what it is. Mm-hmm.
1: And it's delicious. Y'all had it before.
0: They're always good. The Sissy Brown will make you a taco lasagna casserole soup.
1: I will do it. And you want soup or a casserole?
0: You don't know what it is. Is it soup? Is it lasagna?
1: Or stew?
0: Is it you don't know.
1: Mm-hmm.
0: We do know it tastes good. Mm-hmm. That's what we know. So we could always depend on that.
1: Y'all want something tomorrow?
0: Come on, bring with it. It's Thursday.
1: Steven's like, I do.
0: Steven said so. Just bring it.
2: Just
0: you got more people to bring food
1: y'all
0: for
1: now. Y'all
0: get
1: the beef because the chicken going to be at the house.
0: Okay.
1: I bring y'all the beef.
0: Chef Sissy got more people to cook for now, so she's excited.
2: Need the beef.
0: We're going to give you our personal daily. Oh, my Jesus. We're going to give you our personal daily insights. We want you to be inspired going into this Wednesday.
1: Just because something happens that you cannot control does not mean that you lose your self-control.
0: Okay. You know, life isn't about waiting for the storm to pass. It's about learning to dance in the rain.
2: And, you know, speaking of home businesses, I don't know what freeze cup lady need to hear this, but close that robe when them kids come to buy them freeze cups.
0: Oh, my God.
2: They don't need to be seeing all that.
0: Close your robe even when you're not. When you're not doing that.
2: Some of them come in, it be barely right there.
0: Yeah.
2: You have to close it up.
0: Just have it closed.
2: Just close
0: Thank
2: it
0: you,
2: up.
0: Thank you, Sissy Brown.
1: You're welcome, Sean Good. Bye, Crystal.
2: Bye, sister. Bye, Sean.
0: Nashville, get out and do something great today.
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3: A better life with Dr. Sanjay Gupta.
4: For more than a decade, the Environmental Working Group has put out a list of the so-called Dirty Dozen. These are the non-organic produce contaminated with the highest levels of pesticides. Well, this year, spinach topped the list, followed by kale, collard, mustard greens, strawberries, grapes, nectarines, peaches, cherries, apples, blackberries, pears, potatoes, and blueberries. Now, all these fruits and vegetables are part of a healthy diet, so no one is saying you shouldn't eat them. Point is, though, you could consider buying these items organic if and when you can, and then taking extra care when you wash them. The FDA recommends rinsing all fruits and vegetables, even the ones that are organic, under running water that is slightly warmer than room temperature. Don't use soap.

0: beach or any fancy produce washes. I'm Dr. Sanjay Gupta, helping you live a...
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0: If you're caring for an aging parent, you may feel quite often that you're alone in what you're doing. But you're not. Not by a long shot. According to a new report by the Pew Research Center, 10% of U.S. adults are caring for a parent over age 65. Millions more are caring for a spouse or partner 65 or older. Beyond the sheer numbers, this report, perhaps unsurprisingly, found a major difference in caregiver well-being between men and women. One psychologist we spoke to suggested thinking 5 years in the future and imagining where you are right now. Will you be glad you took something on, or regretful that you didn't? You also need to cut yourself some slack, he said, especially women. Don't try to shoulder all of the burden by yourself. You might need to ask for help before you burn out. You'll be so glad you did. I'm Dr. Sanjay Gupta, helping you live a better life.
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0: 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Here's a 92Q weather forecast.
1: I'm First Alert meteorologist Melanie Layden. Turning warmer today with temperatures back around 90. A little more humid today, too. Tomorrow is a First Alert weather day. We could see isolated storms that could bring damaging wind gusts and heavy downpours to several areas around the mid-state.
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Nobody's supposed to be here. Jabber and Cox, Kenny's over here holding it down. It is hump day. And we're ready to get into this thing, right? I'll give you a shot to go check out the Juneteenth celebration at 3rd and Lindsley. That's coming up as we roll you through the show. Right now, let's keep it going. And don't forget, later on tonight, this young lady right here, you can win tickets to see Kalani with Sean Good off the clock right around 7. It's folded. Good morning, Middle Tennessee.

0: Yes, indeed. Let's go. It is time for the Kenny Smooth Show. It is time for us to get this work cracking and get through this work day the right way with a whole lot of great information, some cool vibes. Got some cool giveaways we'll be dropping on you for Juneteenth. And, of course, you know, everybody's off on Friday. We're off, too. I'm in here working on it right now so I can pre-record my show because I want to be off as well. But I do have a live broadcast, though. We're going to brunch it up, though. Okay? We're going to do that on Friday. Get ready to come on out there, man. We're going to have a whole lot of fun starting at noon. So if you're looking to, like, try to get into a little brunch vibe for the weekend, and it's a long weekend this weekend, yeah, come on, pull up on us. We're going to be at Jar 10, 1910 Bell Court. Join us on Friday. We're going to be out there all day, too. Sissy Brown's going to broadcast live right after me from 2 to 4. And then we're out there from 6 to 8 doing happy hour. Man, we got up. Man, we outside all day for Juneteenth. And we'll see you guys out there.
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11: Heart disease is still the leading cause of death here in the United States and around the world. But what if there was something you could do earlier in life to reduce the odds of becoming a statistic? Well, here in the United States, tens of millions of adults already take a statin to lower their cholesterol. But new guidance put out by the American College of Cardiology and the American Heart Association now emphasize that treating high cholesterol sooner could significantly reduce a person's lifetime risk of heart attack or stroke. How early are we talking? In your 30s, believe it or not. Of course, you need to talk to your doctor about whether statins are right for you, but you should know that the evidence is really starting to stack up that shows the earlier you get a jump on reducing lifelong exposure to plaque-causing lipids and lipoproteins, the better the odds are going to be for you. Make sure you get your cholesterol checked. That's the first step. I'm Dr. Sanjay Gupta, helping you live a better life.
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0: 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Here's the latest from Raheem Devon. You, good morning.
1: It's a love that withstands time, space, and matter forever. Forever's a mighty long time. Here we are decades later. The sentiment is still the same. Listen.

0: 92Q Nashville's R&B and Throwbacks. You, that is Raheem Devon. My name is Kenny Smooth. Welcome to the Kenny Smooth Show. Hey, listen, on June the 20th, that's this coming Saturday, join us. We're going to be out in these streets, Greenbrier Distillery. That's 1414 Clinton Street, right, in Nashville. We're going to be out with our Black Music Month showcase, showcasing some amazing artists and just really celebrating the music and the culture. Shouts out to Urbanite. 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And then we'll all be out there, man, together, celebrating and loving on this music and this culture. 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
9: Did you know that almost half the vegetables and more than three quarters of the fruit that we eat in this country come from just one state, California? Yeah, it's true. And according to a new report by the Environmental Working Group, a health advocacy organization, a lot of this produce is tainted with PFAS, which are sometimes referred to as forever chemicals. Why? Well, the EPA says pesticides keep America's food supply safe, abundant, and affordable. And of course, these chemicals are used in every state, not just California. Now, if you are worried, though, about how much you're consuming, the best thing to do is to buy organic produce, if and when you can. Organic or not, you should rinse all fruits and vegetables under running water. Don't use any soap. And as one epidemiologist told us, use a brush on sturdier items like carrots, potatoes, and cucumbers. I'm Dr. Sanjay Gupta, helping you live a better life.
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1: I'm First Alert meteorologist Melanie Layden. Turning warmer today with temperatures back around 90. A little more humid today, too. Tomorrow is a First Alert weather day. We could see isolated storms that could bring damaging wind gusts and heavy downpours to several areas around the mid-state.

92Q Naturals, R&B and Throwbacks. Stokely needs love. Kenny's moving here doing my thing. On the way, guys, we're going to tap in and this story about Mystical. Oh, my goodness. And I got to ask y'all a serious question, too, when we do this story. It's coming up right around 11:05-ish. Here's Mystical, shaking it fast this morning.

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Goodlettsville, Nashville, Accumulus Station. Let's get some work done with Kenny Smooth on 92Q.

92Q Nashville's R&B and Throwbacks. That's Tone Stiff and Fly. My name is Kitty Thrill. Welcome to the Kitty Smooth Show. June the 26th, next Friday. Yeah, we're going to be out there, right? You're going to register? Yep, yes, you are. Get the fellas out there. It is Men's Health Day with Nashville General Hospital and your friends here at 92Q. We want all the fellas, man, getting checked up. We're checking out the different, you know, some different vital things, diabetes and cholesterol levels, blood pressure, all of that. And then we want you to come out there and talk to a medical professional. You just got to get the thing started. Talk about insurance. They got all kind of great plans and different things you can get with that. So we want to see you guys out there. Let's get into this right now. It is time to tap in. Yeah.

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1: All right, guys, looking out for them scammers. Metro Police say that you got to stay vigilant. Housing scams are just popping up all over the place. According to the fraud unit, over 200 people in Nashville have reported losing money to fraudulent rental listings on websites like Facebook Marketplace and Craigslist. Listen, guys, if you're not going to the reputable stuff like Zillow and Apartments.com, you're probably going to get scammed, man. Stay away.
2: Tap in.
1: Man, Mystical got 20 years, man, after he pled guilty in that rape case. You know, he's been out. After we saw him do his thing here in Nashville, like, you know, shortly after that, he got locked up. Michael Tyler is his real name. Third-degree rape. It's a 2022 assault at his home, and the judge handed down the maximum penalty because he had a previous charge of that. So you won't be seeing Mystical in none of them No Limit reunion tours that's coming up, man. Yikes.
2: Tap in.
1: Oh, man, final story. What's going on with your boy? He got all the money, Money Mayweather, and they got him for a fraudulent check. He went into a spot in Vegas and bought a $200,000 watch and wrote a check for it, and the check bounced, and he's kept the watch and hasn't returned the watch and won't talk to the people. So, yeah, now he's looking at going to jail over that, man. So, bruh, all that money you got, bro?
2: Tap in.
1: Here's what I'm wondering about, guys. But you guys are going to start talking. So is there a conversation that's going to brew up about Mystical and probably getting canceled and the whole nine? Is that conversation going to start brewing up? I don't know. What do you guys think? Cancel Mystical or no? Let me know. It's the Kenny Smooth Show. Hey.

0: Tennessee. 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
6: A better life with Dr. Sanjay Gupta.
7: Slowly but surely, AI is seeping its way into every corner of our lives. One area perhaps I didn't expect is diet advice. A new study out of Turkey found that chatbots are recommending to teen boys and girls that they restrict their daily calories to dangerously low levels and eat a balance of nutrients that are kind of out of whack. Remember, teenagers are growing, one pediatrician told us. If they aren't getting enough nutrition, it can really stunt their growth on a number of levels. And in extreme cases, it can lead to significant health consequences. Large language models, LLMs, they are designed to agree with you. So if you're looking to lose weight, they're going to push you pretty hard in that direction. They also sometimes don't know how to tell the difference between good information and bad information. And you know who does? Your doctor. I'm Dr. Sanjay Gupta, helping you live a better life.
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92Q Nationals, R&B and Throwbacks, Black Street. And before I let you go, my name is Kenny Spoon. Coming up for you guys next, some birthday love. So if you got someone you want to show some love to, it's your last chance to get on the list. 615-737-9292. And I'm dropping some cupcakes during the birthday love roll call. We'll do that here in just about 3 minutes. Here's Kevin.

92Q Nashville's RB and Throwbikes. Kevin Ross, Ben, Kenny's moving here, holding it down. Hey, you know what? We're going to be doing our thing with Juneteenth, and you can win your tickets to hang out with us at Juneteenth at 3rd and Lindsley with the friends at 615 The Move. So head up to the website, 92QNashville.com. I'll be listening up here during the noon hour. All right? I'll be giving you a chance to win those tickets with Hood Smart. Let's get to some birthdays. Yes, sir. It's your birthday. It's your birthday. Happy birthday if you're celebrating your birthday today. They ain't show you no love. I'm showing it to you right now. You celebrate with Joe Piscopo, Barry Manilow celebrating today, Newt Gingrich. See how I did a shout out to you, even though you're Republican and you're, you know, kind of a jerk, but, you know, 83 years old today. Mickey Guyton is celebrating today. Venus Williams is 46 years old today. And my man K-Dot. Kendrick Lamar, 39 years old today, gonna do that 40 up real big next year, son. Nancy Childress Hardy, Keisha Harris, Dexter Atkins Jr., Stephanie Gordon, Jeremiah Marshall, Christy Dawson Holloman is celebrating, Demetrius Henderson, Kamisha McDuffie, Kimberly Brady, and Brandy Moore all celebrating birthdays today. Happy birthday to you from all of us here at 92Q. And guess what? I'm gonna give you a final shot right now. You heard me giving out birthday love. You missed the birthday list. Okay, right now I'm going to let you not only send a birthday list.

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1: Breezy and warm today ahead of scattered storm chances tomorrow. I'm WSB4 First Alert Meteorologist Darius Mack. We are looking at a mostly dry day today with winds cranking upwards to about 30 miles an hour at times. In the meantime, temperatures in the 90s this afternoon. It should stay mostly dry.
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92.2 Nashville, Charmy and Throwback. Touch on me, October, London. Kenny's moving and holding it down. CES coming up next, man, in about 10 minutes or so. And get into it with the 10-minute turn up. This is the latest from Neo, Up, Out, and Gone. Good morning.

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1: Yeah, it was time to go.
0: It's time for the 10-minute turn up with DJ C-Wiz.

It is going down this weekend. Saturday, I'll be a DJ host, and it's going down the trail ride. Boots on the ground. The boots on the ground trail ride. We know they're going to have the mechanical bulls out there, horse riding, all of that. So see you guys out there. All right? We're going to get into this right now. C-Wiz standing by. Are you ready to turn this thing up, bro? Let's get into it.

0: 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TheBrentwoodCampus.com. Their big event is going down this weekend, this Saturday. Right, so join us at the old Kenny Rogers Ranch. That's what's happening at. You guys can join us there this Saturday. And get your tickets at TheBrentwoodCampus.com. They're going to have the horses out there and the mechanical bulls and all kinds of fun. See you guys out there. Let's get into this right now. It is time for Hood Smarts. Yes, indeed. It is time for Hood Smarts. Your chance to win cool prizes, different things happening around the city. Third and Lindsley on Friday. Third and Lindsley, the big Juneteenth musical tribute. It's going down with our friends at 615 The Move. And we'll see you guys out there. But you got to get this thing right. You got two tickets. So you got to get it right. Get it right. I got you the tickets. Very simple. All right, so I'm going to get you a trivia question. Knock this one down, and you're all set. Here's your trivia question. After the end of the Civil War, what was the first school built in Nashville to teach the newly freed slaves? Right after the Civil War, what was the first school built in Nashville to teach the very newly freed slaves? If you know the answer to that, I know a lot of you do. Hit me, 615-737-9292, 615-737-9292. Give me the answer. I got your tickets to hang out. Third and Wednesday for the Juneteenth celebration. Right here with 92Q.
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24: 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Right after the Civil War, what was the first school built in Nashville to teach the newly freed slaves?
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24: Fisk, is it? 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Yes, indeed. Put that on the head. Got your tickets. You're going to hang out with us at the Juneteenth celebration, having a third in Lindsley. We're going to hook you up with that. Is that cool?
25: That's cool.
24: All right, we're going to hook you up. Winner up in this thing. What station just hooked you up, Mama?
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92Q Nashville's R&B and Throwbacks, Poison, Belle Biv DeVoe, Now You Know. All the way, guys, is Hell Now to the Now, Now, Now, after this one from Kayla Brianna Energy.

0: 92Q Naturals, Army of Throwbacks, Kayla Brianna, and Energy. Kenny's moving here doing a thing for you. Don't forget to join us 6 to 8 on Friday. Sean Good is taking his show on the road again, man, doing his thing at Jar 10 with Crystal Wood and I, DJ Tui, the off-the-clock show. Goes down on Friday, right after works are coming out. A lot of great drink specials, food specials. And of course, we're just celebrating. It's Friday. Come on. See you guys out there. And right now, it is time for. Yes, indeed. Yes, indeed. It is time for Hell Now to the Now, Now, Now. All right, guys, there's a new social media food trend going. You know, I try to keep y'all in the know on this stuff. So the new trend is blue hot dogs. Yes, you take the hot dogs and you boil them in Gatorade, and then the hot dog turned blue. And people that have tried it said it's pretty good. Anybody believe that? All right, so a Memphis man goes into a Mapco and he buys one of those scratch-offs, and he won $100. So then he took the $100 he got from the cashier and bought some stuff, and he had a little change left over, and he bought a real big card. Y'all know what happened, right? Hit for $100,000. And that don't never happen to me, man. Anybody else? Hell no. And my final story. You know, New Yorkers, man, they trashed that city. They trashed New York after the Knicks won the NBA Finals. But guess what? At the World Cup, Japanese fans are going viral for doing what? For cleaning up. Yeah, they had a match in Arlington, Texas on Sunday. When the match was over, all the Japanese fans stood up, took out these plastic bags, and they cleaned up the entire area where they were sitting at. They cleaned up an entire section of the stadium. Not only is that super classy, but will Americans ever conduct themselves in such a way?
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2: A better life with Dr. Sanjay Gupta.
3: Heart disease is still the leading cause of death here in the United States and around the world. But what if there was something you could do earlier in life to reduce the odds of becoming a statistic? Well, here in the United States, tens of millions of adults already take a statin to lower their cholesterol. But new guidance put out by the American College of Cardiology and the American Heart Association now emphasize that treating high cholesterol sooner could significantly reduce a person's lifetime risk of heart attack or stroke. How early are we talking? In your 30s, believe it or not. Of course, you need to talk to your doctor about whether statins are right for you, but you should know that the evidence is really starting to stack up that shows the earlier you get a jump on reducing lifelong exposure to plaque-causing lipids and lipoproteins, the better the odds are going to be for you. Make sure you get your cholesterol checked. That's the first step. I'm Dr. Sanjay Gupta, helping you live a better life.
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7: The heat is crazy. Here's a 92Q weather forecast.
8: Breezy and warm today ahead of scattered storm chances tomorrow. I'm WSB4 First Alert Meteorologist Darius Mack. We are looking at a mostly dry day today with winds cranking upwards to about 30 miles an hour at times. In the meantime, temperatures in the 90s this afternoon. It should stay mostly dry.
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92Q Naturals R&B and throwbacks. That is Stare At Me. Kenny's over here holding it down for you this afternoon. So we got the tap in coming up next, and Mystical got 20 years yesterday. So is it time to kind of move on? Should we be canceling Mystical? What y'all think? Tap in coming up next. Yeah.

0: 92Q Naturals, R&B and Throwbacks, Kalani and Foded. Kenny's over here rocking it out for you this afternoon, June 26th, man. Make sure you mark that on your calendar. Be there with us. You know, we are getting the fellas together with their health, ladies and gentlemen, please. And I need all the women, too. Get your husbands, cousins, nephews, uncles, all of them. Make sure you get them out there on June 26th. We're going to be out from 8 to 2, and that's at 1313 French Landing Drive. We'll see you guys out there all day Friday with us broadcasting live and, you know, trying to maybe even save a life. Let's get into this right now, though. It is time to tap in.
1: Yeah. What's happening around the corner and around the world?
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0: I got a Metro Fraud Unit. It's like 200 different families have been frauded out of money because they're going to like Facebook Marketplace and Craigslist to find apartments and housing and what have you, and they've been getting scammed. Thousands of dollars they've been getting scammed. So, you know, stay to the sites that you know, Zillow, Apartments.com, the ones that you know work, because other than that, you're going to be tapping in.
2: Tap in.
0: So your boy, Floyd Mayweather, looking at he's facing felony charges right now. He went, and of course we know Mayweather got all kinds of bread. The brother ain't broke, okay? But he went and bought a $200,000 watch. I don't know why you would buy it. It's my watch right here that I got. It tells the same time. But anyway, $200,000 watch. Wrote a check for it. The check bounced. And now the people are like, hey, bring the watch back or give us the money. He never cleared the situation. So now they put a warrant out for him. Come on, man. Mayweather, you're too rich for that, dog.
2: Tap in.
0: And finally, Mystical. Rapper Mystical, yeah, from No Limit. 20 years in prison. Second rape charge. Second rape case. And they gave him the maximum on it. So is it time to cancel Mystical? Do we cancel Mystical now? That's what I want to know from you guys. Let me know that. 615-737-9292. 615-737-9292. And tap in on that.
2: Tap in.
0: Keeping you in the know. That's what we do around here. It's the Kenny Smooth Show.

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10: Slowly but surely, AI is seeping its way into every corner of our lives. One area perhaps I didn't expect is diet advice. A new study out of Turkey found that chatbots are recommending to teen boys and girls that they restrict their daily calories to dangerously low levels and eat a balance of nutrients that are kind of out of whack. Remember, teenagers are growing, one pediatrician told us. If they aren't getting enough nutrition, it can really stunt their growth on a number of levels. And in extreme cases, it can lead to significant health consequences. Large language models, LLMs, they are designed to agree with you. So if you're looking to lose weight, they're going to push you pretty hard in that direction. They also sometimes don't know how to tell the difference between good information and bad information. And you know who does? Your doctor. I'm Dr. Sanjay Gupta, helping you live a better life.
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0: 92Q Nashville's R&B and throwbacks, cups in the air, Mike Clark Jr. Yay! My name is Kenny Phil, guys. Been having a lot of fun with you, but I got to bounce up out of here. I guess my final thought today is going to be something I want to leave you guys with. You can think about it, ponder it with me, hit me on Instagram, Facebook, answer it, whatever. But do we cancel Mystical now? Do we? I mean, you know, these are two violent criminal charges, two rape charges. And he's doing 20 years starting today. This is the second one, guys. So, you know, I'm just wondering, because, you know, I don't want y'all running up on me, man. You still playing that Mystical Man or whatever that might be. I want to know what you guys think. Is it time to move on from Mystical, or, you know, just move on from him and keep the music? How do y'all feel about it? Let me know. I'll be here for another like 10 minutes or so. 615-737-9292. But that's my final thought today, guys. On the way out the door, D.L. Hughley is coming up next. If you're not all the way home, Sean Good's going to keep it good with you and take you all the way to the house. In Georgia, we'll do it again tomorrow on the Throwback Thursday. I'm up out of here, y'all. Deuces.
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8: 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And do they really work? Well, first, let's talk about actual magnesium. 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
6: 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Here's a 92Q weather forecast.
7: Breezy and warm today ahead of scattered storm chances tomorrow. I'm WSB4 First Alert Meteorologist Darius Mack. We are looking at a mostly dry day today with winds cranking upwards to about 30 miles an hour at times. In the meantime, temperatures in the 90s this afternoon. It should stay mostly dry.
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1: What did you set this on, hell? 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
1: It is the DL Hughley Show, your 2026 edition. In case you're going to be in Detroit tomorrow night, I will be at the Soundboard in the Motor City Casino. Then the following day, I will be where am I at, Junius? In
3: Waterloo.
4: Junius knows all.
1: Waterloo is where Napoleon bought it at. Where's the casino?
3: Now you're asking two questions.
1: Yeah, there it is at one time. And while he's figuring out where I'm going to be, it is Black Music Month, of course, Mental Health Awareness Month, and Pride Month all in one time. And
5: men's mental health. Don't take it away. It's not everybody. Yeah, it's men's.
1: Men's mental health.
5: Yeah.
4: And go on and throw in there that Father's Day is coming up in this month, too. So it's a lot.
1: Which is ironic. It is a tale of two fathers, right? Because I remember the young man who's unfortunately his son lost his life. I've called him Melo Anthony, the guy who was killed in the skirmish with Carmelo Anthony. I'm sure by now you've heard his diatribe.
5: Ugh.
1: Where he basically wrote out every trope about black people and black fathers and stuff like that. And that's a fairly common occurrence, but I'm going to do a little note from the GED section and hope that it addresses at least some of it. If the bill is, peace treaty, if that's what you want to call it, you might as well, he should write it on a white napkin because it very clearly is a surrender.
5: Yeah.
1: He should write it on a white napkin. And the Iranians will get $300 billion just from their oil reserves and another $300 billion that the United States give them.
5: Wow.
1: To repair the country. So they get billions and we got the bill.
3: Do the losers go the spoils?
5: Is that the art of the deal? That's the art of the deal right there? Oh, come
4: apparently.
5: On.
1: What Trump is trying to do at all costs, and they know this, what he's trying to do at all costs is have this be over before the midterms.
5: Yep.
1: And even then, and trying to do whatever he can to mitigate his damage from the midterms. But you know, it's a horrible thing when the reflecting pool turns green. Like, it's like, you know what? Upon further reflection, happy birthday to Kendrick Lamar. Happy birthday to Venus Williams. Happy birthday to Amari Cooper. Happy birthday to Barry Manilow. Happy birthday to Newt Gingrich. Happy birthday to Jamal Mixon. Hercules. Happy birthday to Crazy Bone. Happy birthday to Joe Piscopo. Happy birthday to Arabian Prince. Happy birthday to Albert Haynesworth from the NFL. And happy birthday to Emmanuel Quickly. How come we're not doing the Kendrick Lamar birthday mix?
4: Yeah, why don't we do that?
5: Because our format only plays a couple songs.
4: Yeah, we can only play two songs.
1: Oh, we gonna play Jay-Z?
5: Sure.
1: Oh, you can only get it at Target.
3: What?
1: We got a great show lined up for you. Of course, Jasmine gonna tell us what's trending. I'm gonna have a little note from the GED section right now. Here's Ghost Town DJs. It is the

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We're going to cover today's top stories with what's trending. That'll be up at the Chris Brown. It's the D.L. Hughley Show.

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1: Jazz band.
2: Women.
1: Tell these good people what is trending.
2: Ooh, let me tell you, people are hot at Jay-Z. Oh, this whole thing partnering with Target to release that 30th anniversary collector's edition of his debut album, Reasonable Doubt. When I tell you the internet is on fire.
1: They got to be mad at Kendrick Lamar and other artists who have released.
2: I mean, but you know what? I will say this. You can partner with whomever you like. But when you know what we've been dealing with, especially in the black community and specifically black women, and the Target situation, the fact that we've been boycotting them forever, and then you do this in our faces, I mean, come on. That's a lot. It's a lot.
3: I drove past Target. A lot of us still sneaking in and out of there.
2: Oh, yeah, they do. Yeah. I mean, listen, you should dime on them. I'm not saying that every black female in the country is not going to Target, but there is a large swath of black females who don't F with it no more. It's just the truth.
1: And that's what they're using Jay-Z for.
2: Yeah. And you know, I'm thinking to myself, okay, and Beyonce had to be in on this at the table when they were making this decision, or he had to come home and say, yo, I'm doing this thing with Target. She know what's happening. People are very upset.
1: Yeah, I know that. Not that, that, he's that gay kid, dude that I mean, that I put on my page, he was woof.
2: Yeah, he was wearing them out. Yeah, and I get it, you know, but you know, it just between that, you know, they were bringing up things like with what happened with Colin Kaepernick, and you know, his you know,
1: and I mean, we went in on Colin Kaepernick, and he, listen, Jay-Z gonna be Jay-Z. And
2: he gonna be Jay-Z.
1: I think that to me, these things only happen because we allow it to.
2: Yeah.
1: We allow it to. They're going to always be people who make excuses, like this whole Jay Williams and Stephen A. Smith saying that the Super Bowl, the UFC. What was it? UFC was better than the Super Bowl. Somebody asked me about that, and I said, you know, pretty soon a dog starts to look like his master. Mm. That's what happens.
4: So there's all that co-sign what he does can be known as Jigga lovers?
1: Yeah.
3: You've been waiting for that one, June.
1: Everybody ain't on your side, baby. And stop thinking that they are. Everybody's not on your side.
2: Nope. Hilarious. Anyway, also trending, I don't know if you guys talked about this or not, or if you've even seen this story.
1: Well, when you were messing around, we were working. So ask us.
2: Well, you can call it messing around, but I was taking care of my family. Watch your mouth. Anyway, did you see 71 teen girls who were found wandering in the sewer system of New York?
1: Yeah.
2: Up in Nyack.
1: In Nyack. Yeah.
2: Did you see this?
1: Yes.
2: Now, here's the thing. I don't know if you guys remember, a couple of years ago, they found some underground tunnels as well under Jewish synagogues and whatnot, and, you know, mattresses and all the things. And so they're saying, you know, the people from this particular community are saying, well, no, they were in the park wandering and they got lost, and that's how they ended up down there.
4: Right.
2: 71.
1: they went on a field trip and they came out under a restaurant. They're like, what are all these white girls coming out from this restaurant for?
2: Uh-huh. Yeah, with no chaperone, with no adult. 71? Yeah. Come on, stop.
1: Yeah.
2: Whatever. Mm. Yeah. So they're trying to get to the bottom of that, but that's what's trending.
1: All right, coming up, we got a little note from the GED section. It's the D.L. Hughley Show.
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12: A better life with Dr. Sanjay Gupta.
13: Eating a healthy diet is not only good for you physically, can also keep your brain sharp as you age. According to a new study out of China, people who most closely followed the MIND diet slowed aging in key structures inside their brains by more than 2 years. The MIND diet is a combination of the Mediterranean diet, which we talk a lot about, and the DASH diet, which stands for Dietary Approaches to Stop Hypertension. All three of these diets are similar, but the MIND diet puts more of an emphasis on berries, beans, leafy green vegetables, fish, poultry, whole grains, olive oil, and nuts. You're not going to eat foods with a lot of saturated fat. We're talking cheese, butter, red meat, or anything fried. You really don't have to eat like this 100% of the time. That's the key. Just do the best that you can. I'm Dr. Sanjay Gupta, helping you live a better life.
14: He's got ties. He's got socks. 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Treat your dad to a $5,000 basement barbecue or backyard upgrade. Pop gets to pick. 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
1: I'm sorry, I'm going to get this show on the road. 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

This week was demonstrative of a tale of two black fathers. One, as told by Jeff Metcalf, who fortunately lost his son in the fight between Carmelo Anthony. That is unfortunate. I've said this before, I feel nothing but sympathy for a man or a family that loses a young son or a young child, period. I think that it is unimaginable grief. But grief is not an entree into racist tropes. And that's exactly what Jeff Metcalf did. He, the familiar tropes that he rolled out, were talking about black people in general. And particularly he said something about black fathers. And it is, I think that it's, all too common for people to assail black fatherhood. It's all often too common for them to use stereotypes. We can tell them ad nauseum that the CDC says that black men participate at a greater degree than any other black fathers participate at a greater degree than virtually any other demographic. But that will fall on deaf ears. But I think more demonstrably was the tale of Jalen Bronson, NBA champion Jalen Bronson, and his father. I think it is the story of David and Goliath. If David were sitting

Every single time they fell behind, that young man had to sit next to his father. And his father had prepared him for every single moment. There was a sense of calm you could see. You could just see that they didn't panic because that man was sitting next to that father, that black father, and he had taught him. He had showed him. He had pushed him to the limit. So when he was being pushed to his limit externally, he rose. He rose. And he won when nobody thought he could. He shut up all the doubters. As a matter of fact, you would learn that the only person who really, really believed in him was the father who pushed him to the greatness. I don't know if he's the greatest Nick ever, but that was the greatest example, the starkest example of what a black man sitting next to his black son can do against all odds. So the next time somebody wants to quantify what it is to be a black father, or to malign it, or to denigrate it, or to stereotype it, the next time you ask where a black father is, he's helping his son raise a championship trophy. It's a little note from the GED section. Got the Jazz Report coming up in 15 minutes. It's the D.L. Hughley Show.

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1: The Supreme Court has decided to take up a case about just how long ICE can keep lawful permanent residents in immigration detention centers without any opportunity to post bond. The government has asked the Supreme Court to rule that when a person is in detention with deportation proceedings pending, that the person can be denied bond for the entirety of their detention, which could be months or years. Given the American Civil Liberties Union's attempts to get the court not to hear this specific case, it's clear that immigrants nationwide risk heading toward the loss of another constitutional right.
2: Of course. Those men might as well wear hoods with their robes. Here's the thing. Do you realize now the world is in the United States of America? The World Cup is here, right?
3: Yep.
2: What a bad time and a bad look for us at this time. What a bad look for us. Imagine wanting your whole life to see this thing called America, and this is the version of it you get.
3: Yep.
2: Wow. Wow.
1: That's crazy.
2: That's why people are leaving. That is why travel. Like, Vegas can't take many more years of this. Literally. And I just think, all because I saw today where they were talking about the rural impact of Medicaid being stripped away and SNAP benefits. And I just couldn't muster up any sympathy for them. Mm-hmm. Because it was okay when they thought it was everybody else.
1: Yep.
2: Apparently,

0: those bootstraps they want us to pull ourselves up by was paid for by SNAP benefits.
1: Mm-mm-mm.
0: Where you get them boots from? Wick. Wick. Got them from.
1: Well, if you're trying to control your blood sugar levels, working out at night might be the best solution. A new study suggests exercise performed between 6 p.m. and midnight appear to be better at controlling those levels all day long. Now, this was particularly true of people with a sort of impaired blood sugar regulation associated with diabetes.
0: Yeah.
1: I don't want to work out at night like that. I'm tired. I'm going to go to bed.
0: Yeah.
1: And I'm not doing it.
2: It'll wake you up.
0: Then they'll tell you if you stay up too late, it messes your circadian rhythm up. It's crazy. Yeah. So.
1: No, thank you.
0: All right. We talked about this. I talked about this particularly in my note from the GED section. Carmelo Anthony, Texas teen, was sentenced to 35 years for fatally stabbing another athlete. As Austin Metcalf at a high school track meet was the verdict. And sentencing fair and just. I will say this. I can't know this. I don't know all the evidence. I do know optically it doesn't look good when you have a jury and you have a judge and a prosecutor and a father who are in close proximity. I do know that there was never a change for venue. And I do know that there were no black people on the jury.
1: Yep.
2: Right.
0: It's always funny how void where we're at right now, where unless white juries haven't been the most judicious. They have freed a lot of people that have done harm to black people. I don't care if it's the people that bombed those little girls in Birmingham or Medgar Evers or the Mississippi Three. They've had a dubious history of not being fair to black people. And everybody always, well, you know, black people commit most of the murders. You know who else commits, who is also the most exonerated for those murders? Black people. So I think we could have avoided a lot. But you think that it was fair and just? That's the question we're going to pose to you. 877-242-2426.
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12: If you're caring for an aging parent, you may feel quite often that you're alone in what you're doing. But you're not. Not by a long shot. According to a new report by the Pew Research Center, 10% of U.S. adults are caring for a parent over age 65. Millions more are caring for a spouse or partner 65 or older. Beyond the sheer numbers, this report, perhaps unsurprisingly, found a major difference in caregiver well-being between men and women. One psychologist we spoke to suggested thinking 5 years in the future and imagining where you are right now. Will you be glad you took something on, or regretful that you didn't? You also need to cut yourself some slack, he said, especially women. Don't try to shoulder all of the burden by yourself. You might need to ask for help before you burn out. You'll be so glad you did. I'm Dr. Sanjay Gupta, helping you live a better life.
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0: 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It's the DL Hughley Show. And we're back.
1: It's the DL Hughley Show. Of course, the tragedy of Austin Metcalf and Carmelo Anthony is going to be a cautionary tale, I think, for years. Do you think that Carmelo Anthony's sentence was fair and just? We're going to go to our social media platform. Excuse me, Junius, what are they saying out there?
2: David from Dallas said that this is just a modern-day version of frontier justice.
1: Yeah. I just, it's always ironic how they can twist, you know. Here's what would help avoid a lot of stuff. Maybe white people should stop going up to people and asking them what they're doing there.
3: How about that?
1: Maybe that. Because always, and if you're so afraid, how come you going forward? It's fight or flight. It ain't fight and fight.
2: Yeah.
1: The one common denominator is white people making a presumption to ask people what they're doing there. Mm-hmm. And it wasn't a teacher. It wasn't a coach. It wasn't an official. And don't ask me why he has a gun, a knife, in a state where they were trying to get kids to be able to carry guns. So I'm asking you, do you think the sentence is fair and just? I think optically, I think that all the external circumstances beg a question. And I think that people are going to have a problem until they're, we don't trust the system already. And there should have been a level of transparency that was unassailable. But, of course, unfortunately, that's not what happened. So we're going to leave that up to you. You think the sentence was fair and just? 877-242-2426. Get into your calls directly. It's the DL Hughley Show.
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11: For the 9th year in a row, Finland has been named the happiest country in the world. That's according to the World Happiness Report put out every year by the Wellbeing Research Center at the University of Oxford in the UK. Two other Nordic nations, Iceland and Denmark, came in at numbers 2 and 3. Now, having spent quite a bit of time in these countries over my 2.5 decades as a journalist, I can tell you that this is not at all that surprising. There's an entirely different way of thinking in these countries. We before me, you might say. In other words, the mentality is less adversarial and much more, we're all in this together. One other interesting thing that came up was that no matter where someone lived, the more time they spent on social media, the less happy they were. Want to smile? It's simple. Put your phone away for a bit. I'm Dr. Sanjay Gupta, helping you live a better life.
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0: So it's the D.L. Hughley Show, your 2026 edition. Remember, if you are going to be in Detroit, I'll be at the Soundboard in Motor City Casino. And then the following day, I will be in Waterloo, New York. At what casino is that, Junius?
1: The Larago.
0: Larago. Not to be confused with Marilago. Not that one.
1: Larado.
0: Larado. Yeah. Do you think the sentence for Carmelo Anthony of 35 years was fair and just, Skip? What do you think?
2: No. And the reason why I'm just looking at the other thing, there have been similar cases in Texas where a white child has stabbed somebody and ran from the police and did a whole lot of things. One of them got 4 years, another one got 10 years. So when the black guy does the same thing, so I'm not even arguing this part. I'm looking at the sentencing side. You get 35, which is, way more than all the similar cases that has happened recently. And the only thing I can see difference is the color of the skin of the so-called assailant.
0: What is unassailable is that black people, statistically, this is not just me, get way more time for the same crime.
3: Mm-hmm.
0: It's just true. So we don't have to pretend. That's one thing we ain't got to debate. They get way more time for the same crime.
2: Kason Allison, he got a 10-year for he stabbed in an altercation and fatally stabbed somebody, and he got 10 years. And then so I forgot the other one that got four.
0: The white kid that killed all those people drunk driving, and they charged him. He got exonerated because he had affluenza.
2: Mm-hmm. You have to mention Kyle Rittenhouse.
0: Yeah. Then left his home in another state with a legal gun that he wasn't old enough to have, and got in somebody's business and killed them and was exonerated.
3: Yeah, but
0: and now he running around playing warrior with hips.
3: Yeah.
0: You seen this dude?
3: Oh man,
0: he looked like somebody Nana.
4: He actually does.
3: Wow,
4: I saw a recent picture. I was like, wow. Okay, yeah.
0: Who you calling an old?
4: Right.
0: See, he look like, damn, that gun, you need to be somewhere making dumplings. That's crazy. Give us a call, let us know what you think. Right now, it's Jamie Foxx, it's the D.L. Hughley Show.
5: Yeah, ladies, I know you're tired of the same old thing. Things have become so mundane. I mean, your bedroom is just so cold. It's so cold, but I'm here to tell you, I got a strategy. We got to heat it up. Come on.

That was Jamie Foxx and Luda, Unpredictable. Do you think that? Do you think Carmelo Anthony, 35 years, was it just since, or was it fair or unfair? What do you think? We're going to get your calls directly right now. Here's Olivia Dean. It's the D.L. Hughley Show.

0: That was Olivia Dean, Man I Need. So Carmelo Anthony is a subject that we are, that is, has the country's rapt attention. I believe now he is, at least they're talking about an appeal. Do you think that the sentencing was fair or not? Jasmine, what do you think?
1: Absolutely not. I agree totally with Skip. I think I don't really have any confidence in a fair judicial system. I think, you know, the fact that he was more than likely protecting himself, which is probably why he had the knife in the first place. I don't know the background of his history of why he'd be carrying a knife, but I would imagine the fact that it was an adult, right, who allegedly said, hey, come inside the tent because it's raining. Why would these kids go over? And they obviously said something to him or touched him, because what has not been in question is the fact that his response was, touch me again and see what happens. So that means something was said, something was done that he already felt threatened. And so, am I happy that someone has passed away? Absolutely
0: he was 160,
1: not.
0: Right? They were 230, he was 160. They were twins, right?
2: Mm-hmm.
0: What often happens in these cases is never us approaching them. It's always them feeling like, so at my apartment, my thing wasn't working, so I'm pulling in. And this lady comes by, and it was the gate I drive in. She said, excuse me, do you live here? I said, lady, if you don't get out of my face, who are you to ask me anything?
3: Correct.
0: Call the police if you think that I'm here doing something. Get out of my face. I was just asking. But now I'm just telling.
3: Yeah.
0: I'm a grown dude. You see this car? You see this watch? Look at you. I should be asking if you belong here. Hang on a minute.
3: Right, step off.
0: She broke ass. Is that a Coach bag? Oh, don't talk to me. What's wrong with you? With your muffler off and your Dooney and Burke. If you don't get out of my face, I bet you better. Yeah, let's look like. They really feel entitled to ask you what you are doing.
2: Yeah.
0: Excuse me, you live here? What are you doing here? It's always, I don't care if it's Ahmaud Arbery. I don't care if it's Tamir Rice. I don't care if it's Trayvon Martin. It is white people stepping outside of their bounds and causing a conflict when they could just, you know what we need to do? Damn racial sensitivity. We need to teach white people to mind their business.
2: Yep. Mm. It goes back to that, wear your papers, you know, show me your papers.
0: Yes.
2: Back way back to that.
0: What is it? The Dred Scott decision that no black person has rights that a white man is inclined to have to respect?
2: Yep.
0: That. They believe that. All right, we're going to get to your calls. We got songs from Biggie and Lee. Of course, I'm calling, taking your calls in about 10 minutes. It's the D.L. Hughley Show.
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10: 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There's a term for that. Social offloading. And experts we talked to warned that this habit could be stunting emotional growth, leaving an already isolated generation who came of age during the pandemic even less prepared for the messiness of human interaction. Sure, AI can help you polish whatever it is you're looking to say, but that's not very human, right? 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They are keen to help. I'm Dr. Sanjay Gupta, helping you live a better life.
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1: Let me be clear. 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
1: Hey, man, let me tell you, I ain't never been stabbed, but anytime you cut me and my family walks in and they don't do something to you, it's going to be a problem.
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2: going to
3: live too quick to put their hands on a woman.
2: If you take my cousin or you take my people, I'm going after you. Any man that beats a woman, that's a coward.
0: Don't miss a minute of it on the D.L. Hughley Show.
4: You know,

0: That was October London touch on me. I would say not. Don't, not these days.
1: keep your hands to yourself.
0: Do you think Carmelo Anthony's sentencing was just? We're going to the phone.
2: So isn't Texas a stand your ground state? Okay, so my thoughts is my thoughts. I guess only white folks can stand their ground, because DL ran it down yesterday. Oh, all these people, these stand your ground states where it was white folks that were standing their ground. So no, I don't think it's a just sentence, because he was standing his ground. Yeah, I mean, why we can't stand our ground? Oh, we brown, so you can't stand your ground. Right is right and wrong is wrong, bro. So if they can stand their ground, we should be able to stand our ground. But it's apparent that we can't stand our ground, because if we stand our ground, you're going to give us 35 years.
3: I think it wasn't fair at all, because he was being bullied by those boys. And, you know, he did what he had to do. So, yeah, I say it's self-defense and he should be free. I'm sorry that the family had to lose Austin, but he should keep his hands to himself.
4: My question is, what if the jury's black, the perpetrator is white, the victim is black? What would America do if the perpetrator got 35 years? What would America do in that case?
5: Yeah, I don't think that the sentence was fair and just, especially being that it was a first-degree charge. I've always been told and read the first degree is premeditated. Now, to anything that happens, there's a consequence that follows. So, you know, there's an incident in my home state where a guy hit a car driving too fast and the two people died. And that was, you know, a vehicular homicide because he was driving too fast. So did he mean to do it? No. Was there a consequence? Yes, because a life was lost. But first-degree murder, absolutely not.
6: Listen, I just witnessed a modern-day 2026 lynching of that young man. He's the Emmett Till. That was an unjust trial. This kid got railroaded from day one. What about standing your ground, Texas? Both these boys was bullied. They come from a dysfunctional family. The daddy, the DA, the prosecutor, the judge, they're all friends. And Nick Metcalf's daddy, they're all friends. There's a picture of them. The judge, now we know, he had a federal lawsuit against him. The DA, I mean the judge, he's on the list of child abuse. The DA has a federal lawsuit against him. This kid was railroaded. This was self-defense. This kid didn't have a chance from day one. White, all white jury. The three black jury they had on there, they kicked him off. So this is a modern day lynching. And black people, listen, I gave to the GoFundMe, and I'm going to continue to give to the, for the young man, because I got grandkids his age. We cannot allow this to stand. This kid need to come home. This is self-defense. That's what happened when you bully somebody.
0: All right, Judas, what do you say? You think it was just?
1: Definitely not. You know, from the very beginning, you could tell something was up. You know, there was a gag order placed on the whole trial before the thing even happened. The news couldn't talk about it. No one could look to even bring it up until the trial started. There was no cameras allowed in the courtroom. Testimony from those who saw the actual video, because the whole thing was videotaped. One was on the phone from his supposed best friend. It just disappeared. It just went away. And then the stadium's video system, which recorded the whole thing. Now, they said that the version of that what happened that was showed to the jury was all grainy and low quality, but the ones that were showed to the families and other people 4K. Involved, yeah, 4K, mm-hmm. Perfectly clear, and it clearly laid out what happened. Yep. So no, it was no way, no parts, no how.
0: It ain't no way.
1: No, not at all. It was not fair at all, and I can't wait for the appeal.
0: All right, we're going to get to more of your calls in just a few minutes. It's the D.L. Hughley Show right now. Here's Silk Sonic. It's the D.L. Hughley Show.

0: That was Silk Sonic after last night. So the question we're asking, you think Carmelo Anthony, since the 35 years, was fair and just? Going through the phones.
1: Yeah, I feel like with all the racial injustices in America and the way these cases go, I feel like he should get a retrial. It's unfair that it was an all-white jury. And, you know, it's not always about race, but in a country like America where everything primarily is based on race, yes, he deserves a retrial. I'm tapping in from Raleigh, North Carolina.
2: I think it was fair and just. I mean, the young man or kid, he's only going to have to do 17 years for, you know, killing somebody. There's a lot of factors that we don't look at, you know, selecting the jury. The prosecutor has as much input as the defense attorney. They both have the same amount of input on selecting a jury. And according to my understanding, there was only three black jurors available. And of those three, you know, they were either educators and disqualified for that reason, or one said he couldn't, you know, see himself sending a 17-year-old kid to prison for life.
3: I believe that our young man received an unjust trial, and it would be interesting to see the day when we could receive an AI jury. I believe an AI jury would give this young man a more fair trial than an all-white jury would. That would just be very interesting to see. And the AI has all the history, all the case files, everything to go off of. And I believe that that man will receive a better trial under an AI jury over an all-white jury.
0: Coming up, we got our feature, Welcome to the Stage, where we're going to spotlight some of the funniest comedians. We got it for you in about 10 minutes right here on the D.L. Hughley Show.
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10: If you're caring for an aging parent, you may feel quite often that you're alone in what you're doing. But you're not. Not by a long shot. According to a new report by the Pew Research Center, 10% of U.S. adults are caring for a parent over age 65. Millions more are caring for a spouse or partner 65 or older. Beyond the sheer numbers, this report, perhaps unsurprisingly, found a major difference in caregiver well-being between men and women. One psychologist we spoke to suggested thinking 5 years in the future and imagining where you are right now. Will you be glad you took something on, or regretful that you didn't? You also need to cut yourself some slack, he said, especially women. Don't try to shoulder all of the burden by yourself. You might need to ask for help before you burn out. You'll be so glad you did. I'm Dr. Sanjay Gupta, helping you live a better life.
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0: That, of course, was Jodeci. Get on up. Now it's time to feature some of our some of the funniest comedians. Some you know, some you don't. Right now, he's coming to the stage, Harrison Lofton.
1: You know, half our family is black, half our family is white. I didn't really know the name thing's a big deal. You know, like, because we're having a mixed daughter, we have to, like, pick a name, you know? And, like, the black side, they really want us to do a traditional black name. But the white side, they just want, like, a normal name. And so it's... Everyone's asking, dude. I've been doing this really fun thing though, where when one of my white relatives asks me what we're thinking for names, I tell them the blackest name that I can think of, and then I watch them act like they're supportive because they have to act like they're supportive. The other day, man, uncle, like, what are you guys thinking for names? And I was like, oh, we've already settled on LaTanya. And they were like, beautiful. Because white people, they have to act like they're supportive because they're white. You have white guilt. You have to be supportive of the black name, you know? Black side, though, no acting on the black side. If they don't like you, they tell you, quit, you know? Yeah. Like, the other day, my uncle said, yeah, like that. The other day, my uncle... I'm just kidding. This is nice to talk back to a black woman that I don't get to do it at home. No, it's tough though. My in-laws were over here today and they were like, what are you guys thinking for names? And I wasn't doing a game. I was like telling them genuinely we've been thinking about the name Caitlin. And my mother-in-law was like, mm-hmm. And I was like, well, what if we put an apostrophe in there? What if it was Kate? What if we misspelled it? Would that be Listen, it's tough, man. There's a lot of consternation right now about the names. Consternation, that was an option for us. No, it's tough. I do think eventually we're gonna compromise. We're just gonna do a Mexican name for our daughter. But this is Guadalupe Lofton. Ella es mi hija.
0: Very funny dude. Coming up in less than 15 minutes, we have to be talking to actor and comedian and frat brother and my line brother, Anthony Anderson, on the B.O. Hughley Show.
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16: 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Well, first, let's talk about actual magnesium. 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And most people get enough of it simply from the foods they eat. 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Now, when it comes to the science, we looked into this, and I gotta say, there's not a lot of strong evidence that magnesium supplements will actually help you sleep. 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

0: It's the Dale Hughley Show, your 2026 edition. Remember that if you are going to be in Detroit tomorrow, I'm going to be at the Motor City Casino at the Soundboard. And then the following day, we're going to be in Waterloo, New York at the Largo Casino. So come check me out. That is Thursday and Friday. The World Cup. Has anybody been watching soccer?
1: Yes, I have. You know, I have.
0: Yeah, you have.
2: A little bit.
0: Yeah. I saw soccer. I saw the game where Mexico beat Juan, and the black dude was the one that scored the goal. The
1: first goal, yeah.
0: Yeah. So, but I think it's a bad look. Everybody's still scared to go outside. What was I reading today? I talked about this earlier, but they were talking about the effect of the SNAP benefits cut and the Medicaid cuts are really decimating rural America. The hospitals are closed down, you know, rural hospitals, so people having to drive 2 hours away. The reason I don't feel any sense of compassion, because you voted for that to happen to somebody else.
3: Yeah. And it was predicted that it was going to happen.
0: Yeah. The one thing black people ain't going to do is starve. We got a deep freezer. We ready for it. We ready for it. That's the one thing.
2: Ain't that the
0: Remember when America actually thought that it was black people, only black people on welfare, and it's actually more white people on welfare than J.D. Vance, the current vice president of the United States of America, was on welfare.
3: Yep.
0: And the thing about it is, they thought they were giving their money to all these, you know, welfare queens and everybody, you know, pull yourself up by your bootstraps, and apparently those bootstraps was paid for by food stamps. They really were. J.D. Vance was on welfare, but Kamala Harris, the only black female, wasn't ever.
1: How about that?
0: And the only other black resident never wasn't. You think West Africa bad? Try West Virginia.
3: Yeah.
0: And there is nothing more pitiful than broke white people. Nothing more
2: pitiful. You
0: better
2: preach.
0: I'm just kidding. You know what? That's why the White House looks like that now. How you having company when your house tore up? You know what I'm saying?
2: Yeah.
3: Oh, my God.
0: That's so trashy.
3: Crashed up the front lawn and everything with that mess. Oh, man.
0: How you having a party when your front yard is tore up? You know, this...
2: Never.
0: Man. They need an old washing machine and a Chevy and a barbecue grill in front of y'all. That's it.
3: It's all out there.
0: Coming up this hour, we're going to be talking to comedian, actor, and also my line and frat brother, Anthony Anson. And we're going to be giving a deserving someone the Shoe Booty of the Week award. It is the D.L. Hughley Show. Right now, here's Mariah Carey. It's the D.L. Hughley Show.

0: Welcome back to the D.L. Hughley Show. It is time to get cozy with Anthony Anderson.
1: Michael Rappaport would have had it.
0: He's so hard to contain. Time to play Four the Hard Way.
2: All right, Anthony, we got to play. Call Four the Hard Way.
0: Sorry, Charlie.
1: I'm scared.
2: Now, do you cheat when we play golf?
0: That silence of the
1: year. Yeah. Not anymore.
2: Not anymore.
0: Oh,
1: no,
0: wow.
1: Actually, I don't cheat. I may f up your shot.
0: That's cheating.
1: No, it's not.
0: Yes, it is.
3: That's cheating.
1: I may throw a club in front of the hole as you're putting to score a 73.
2: Right.
1: I might do something like that. Is that considered cheating?
4: Yes. No, we've all done that.
1: Okay.
3: I was about to say.
2: Me and Anthony are playing in Vegas at the Badlands, and we were having a great time.
1: Yeah.
2: And so we get, and I was like, you know how you playing a great round, you're like, I don't want to say anything because
4: you don't mess the mojo.
2: And then they go, you gotta, you could break 70, you could break up, you could break 80. I said, I can, because I didn't know that. I mean, I did know it, but I can't really count that good.
3: Right. Yeah.
2: So I had to let Anthony score it up, and then I had to ask him what it was because, you know, I got a GED. And so I hit this putt, and it was tracking, and he threw his putter right in front of the club, and he goes, not today.
1: We'll never know.
0: That's terrible sportsmanship. Why would you do that?
3: Did you lose?
0: That's terrible.
2: No, I didn't lose, but it would have been the best run. No, he didn't.
0: But it's still cheating. That was still cheating.
2: That's how horrible it is. He wasn't going to win, but he didn't want me to feel good about
0: it.
1: I didn't want to feel good about himself.
0: Are you a good golfer?
1: I am.
0: Then why do you have to cheat?
1: It wasn't cheating. I just didn't want DL to be able to brag about something that I could never brag about at that time. That's all that was.
4: The score is close.
1: Yeah.
0: So let me ask you something. Do you now or have you ever had a Grindr account?
1: No.
2: Whoa. What is Grindr?
0: You know what Grindr is.
1: No, but I have a Grindr for my weed.
0: Boom. Ah.
1: Yeah.
2: What is a Grindr account?
0: It's like
3: hookup app.
0: Yeah, it's like a hookup app.
1: No.
0: Or,
2: he's married. He can't have that.
4: If you want to slow dance in a strobe light with a Mediterranean gentleman, happen to be a gentleman.
3: Gentleman.
0: And a grinder.
2: I thought it was a sandwich.
1: No, that's a gyro.
4: That's a gyro.
1: What is
4: happening?
2: I punched the Greek dude for nothing.
4: Why did you hit me in my eye?
0: You guys are so funny.
1: Jasmine, have you ever had a grinder account?
0: No.
1: Tinder?
2: Can you have that?
0: Yes.
1: Sexy kitten?
0: No.
2: Can you have
4: come
2: that?
4: On.
3: I don't have a
1: Grindr
3: account.
0: But wait. Can a female have a Grindr account? Because
3: no.
0: It's for dudes, right?
3: And y'all shouldn't have Grindr accounts either unless you're dating men.
1: Well, right. I don't have one, so that's why I'm asking the question. I don't know what it is.
3: What is
1: it?
2: Well, you remember how you made me miss that putt? Now I'll do something for you. Listen.
4: Put one in his name.
2: Call Anthony at 34 Blackish.
0: There you go, Blackish.
4: Hey, guys, for a good time.
0: You guys are I can't.
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13: Heart disease is still the leading cause of death here in the United States and around the world. But what if there was something you could do earlier in life to reduce the odds of becoming a statistic? Well, here in the United States, tens of millions of adults already take a statin to lower their cholesterol. But new guidance put out by the American College of Cardiology and the American Heart Association now emphasize that treating high cholesterol sooner could significantly reduce a person's lifetime risk of heart attack or stroke. How early are we talking? In your 30s, believe it or not. Of course, you need to talk to your doctor about whether statins are right for you, but you should know that the evidence is really starting to stack up that shows the earlier you get a jump on reducing lifelong exposure to plaque-causing lipids and lipoproteins, the better the odds are going to be for you. Make sure you get your cholesterol checked. That's the first step. I'm Dr. Sanjay Gupta, helping you live a better life.
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1: Donald Trump is a racist.
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0: 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Hughley Show. And we're back. 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It's the Hughley Hustle Home Mix on the D.L. Hughley Show.

0: That wraps up this hour's Hughley Us at Home Mix. It's now time to give a deserving someone the Shoe Booty of the Week award.
1: And now it's time for the Shoe Booty of the Week award. Jason Lee Whitlock,
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4: I'm about to end this man's whole career.
1: The Kentucky Fried Coon gets the Shoe Booty because, once again, the ex-offensive lineman was offside.
5: A horrible, distressing experience.
1: You know, maybe he was having a flashback to his football days. He was an offensive lineman, and he was protecting the quarterback. The difference is, this time, the quarterback was playing for the wrong team.
2: Oh, hell no.
1: It started when New York Giant quarterback Jason Dart introduced the Kangol-in-Chief at a rally.
6: You are fake news.
1: Social media dragged Dart like he threw an interception in the end zone. Enter Jason, I'm not like other black folks Whitlock.
6: Where we had an African-American guy who was a fan of mine.
1: He said, black people can be offended by what white people believe, but white people can't be offended by what black people believe.
7: What did you say, man?
1: It's legal to love and worship Barack Obama.
8: I'm so in love with you.
1: It's illegal to love and worship Donald Trump.
9: You can do anything.
10: Whatever you want.
9: Grab him by the pussy.
1: Let's all take a minute after that and go, what is the walrus of weak takes talking about? He talked about how African Americans look to micromanage and take personal responsibility with their Caucasian counterparts' behavior and politics leanings.
11: I'm sorry, what was the question?
1: This from a guy whose neck disappeared faster than his journalistic integrity?
2: Got him!
1: He said, I'm not like other black folks, but he looks like he lives at a soul food buffet.
12: You gonna eat your cornbread?
1: Bro went from athlete to professional hater faster than he went from medium to large fries.
9: Wow.
1: Jason, your takes are just like you. Heavy, outdated, and nobody acts for it. And that's why the Shoe Booty of the Week award goes to Jason Whitlock. Now here's a swift kick in that big fat ass.
0: It is not hard to. We should have multiple ones.
13: Man,
0: huh? We're not. We have a Shoe Booty overflow.
13: Yeah, we
14: just not an overflow.
13: Oh man,
0: we do. We have an abundanza. Of,
14: they abound.
13: I
0: yes,
13: mean,
0: yes.
13: And then with all them people from the World Cup here now, man, we man. Ain't no room for nobody.
0: No,
13: man.
0: All right, what you need to know with the one and only Sybil Wilkes is coming up in 10 minutes. It's the D.L. Hughley Show.
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20: 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And do they really work? Well, first, let's talk about actual magnesium. That's an essential mineral that is needed for more than 300 different processes in the body, according to one dietitian. And most people get enough of it simply from the foods they eat. Now, if you're not getting enough, there are a few different types of supplements you can try. But as always, you should talk to your doctor before starting any new medication or supplement, whether it's prescription or over the counter. Now, when it comes to the science, we looked into this, and I gotta say, there's not a lot of strong evidence that magnesium supplements will actually help you sleep. They might help you manage pain, they might help you lower your stress levels, or work to get your muscles to relax. And maybe it's those things then that help you get some better sleep. I'm Dr. Sanjay Gupta, helping you live a better life.

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0: 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And we're back.
1: Coming up next, we got songs from when your mom and daddy were still together. If you're a single dad, you have got to hear my top five. That's up in less than 15 minutes. Now it's time for What You Need to Know with the one and only Sybil Wilkes.
5: It's Sybil Wilkes with What We Need to Know. The U.S. and Iran are officially set to sign a critical peace framework agreement this Friday, which reopens the strategic Strait of Hormuz. Though President Trump warned Israel to act responsibly amid escalating conflicts with Hezbollah in Lebanon. In Georgia's Senate race, the Trump-backed candidate Mike Collins emerged victorious, and Alabama's Barry Moore secured a win. However, Rick Jackson captured the Georgia gubernatorial runoff, defeating Donald Trump's pick. In Mississippi, a tragic investigation is underway after a police officer responding to a Walmart shoplifting call opened fire on a fleeing vehicle, accidentally killing a one-year-old child inside. And finally, the newly crowned champions of the NBA, those Knicks, drew an astonishing average of 25 million viewers on ABC and ESPN for Saturday's decisive Game 5 victory over the Spurs, marking the highest NBA Finals viewership since the Chicago Bulls' legendary 1998 championship run against Utah. I'm Sybil Wilkes. Be informed, be empowered.
1: Thank you, Sybil. 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
22: For the ninth year in a row, Finland has been named the happiest country in the world. That's according to the World Happiness Report put out every year by the Wellbeing Research Center at the University of Oxford in the UK. Two other Nordic nations, Iceland and Denmark, came in at numbers 2 and 3. Now, having spent quite a bit of time in these countries over my 2.5 decades as a journalist, I can tell you that this is not at all that surprising. There's an entirely different way of thinking in these countries. We before me, you might say. In other words, the mentality is less adversarial and much more, we're all in this together. One other interesting thing that came up was that no matter where someone lived, the more time they spent on social media, the less happy they were. Want to smile? It's simple. Put your phone away for a bit. I'm Dr. Sanjay Gupta, helping you live a better life.

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0: name is DL.
1: What did you set this on, hell? 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
1: It is the DL Hughley Show, your 2026 edition. In case you're going to be in Detroit tomorrow, I will be at the Soundboard at the Motor City Casino. And the following day, I will be in Waterloo, New York, at the El Lago Casino. So come check me out if you take a note.
3: Mar-a-Lago?
1: No, that's not what I said.
4: El Lago.
3: Oh, okay.
1: Now I got to check my browser history now.
3: They trying to chill.
1: I don't
3: want to
1: get chillied.
4: You may not come out of there.
1: Remember when Chili said something, boy, they checked her history. She had given money. We live in very, very interesting times. It's just so interesting what is happening. I think that, do you remember when America was saying we can't let North Korea get a weapon, a nuclear weapon? Remember that?
4: Mm-hmm. Mm-hmm.
1: Now they have dozens of them.
3: Yeah, we got whatever they need.
1: Remember how that went away?
3: Mm-hmm.
1: Even white people, I'm just trying to tell you this. You can't say something's going to not happen in forever because you won't be around forever.
4: Right.
1: Even though y'all think you can bend time to your will, ain't nobody going to be here for never and forever. I think that what Iran has done, the United States has elevated Iran to now the big brother in the Arab world. Mm-hmm. Because one of the conditions for this peace talks was for Israel to leave Lebanon alone.
4: Yep.
3: Mm-hmm.
1: And you got to remember this. The United States of America bombed them incessantly, killed all their leaders, because they thought that it would make the people rise up, right?
4: Right. Mm-hmm.
1: For whatever reason, the people didn't rise up. And now the leaders that are in place got the great Satan, which according to them, that's what they call us, the great Satan, to give them $300 billion. So you delivered for the people who, you delivered for them. You can go say, we stood up to them and you got this. What does he say to us? Like, you delivered for them. You can not like that. You, to the whole of the Arab world, it looked like you stood up to the great Satan. You faced down the great Satan. You faced down Israel, and you got something for it. Now, this is the first time, I think, an Arab country ever, and I think they're Persian. I don't know if they would call themselves Arab, but it probably is the first time that somebody in the Arabian Peninsula fought a Western power and bargained from a position of strength.
4: Mm-hmm.
3: Yep.
1: If we encapsulate this, it was exceptional brown men versus mediocre white men.
4: Yeah. Let them shoot their little pack.
1: That's what they
4: have.
1: And you can't tell me that you could win a war with a drunk podcaster and a game show host.
4: We know now.
1: You can't tell me. You can't tell me that Pete Hismick knew what he's doing. If he did, then they would have known that the Strait of Hormuz was going to close out. And you have devalued nuclear weapons at all. They don't need that. They can grab us by the gas tank.
4: Yeah.
1: So you say what you want to say. The truth, they're getting a financial windfall from standing up to you. Your people are getting the bill for it.
3: Yep.
1: So, all right, coming up this hour, we got a song from When Your Mom and Daddy Were Still Together. We got my top five, a little note from the GED section. And, of course, we'll cover today's top stories with what's trending on the D.L. Hughley Show right now. Here's T.I. It's the D.L.

0: All right, that was a song from when your mom and daddy were still together. Billy Paul, Me and Mrs. Jones. Father's Day is this weekend. If you're a single dad, I can kind of relate to that by based on the number of hours I babysitted my kids. I know. You're making up this. What are you saying?
1: Take it from an expert.
0: I'm telling you. I would say that I babysat my children a total of, I don't know. If you added it all together, it would be a week.
2: Yeah, in all the 20 years, right?
0: Yeah, and that's, you know, and I think that I speak from a position of experience.
3: Yeah.
0: And I know what it's like to make sure your children sit down until the mother gets back. I know what it's like to do that.
2: Yeah.
0: Here, single dad. Jasmine, give us 5 things no one ever tells you about being a single dad by Brittany Wong for Huffington Post.
4: Number 5 is the hardest job you're going to ever have.
0: Yeah. They say that about motherhood. Somebody lying.
4: Yeah. It's true. I think it's true for both.
2: I think it's true for both.
4: Number 4 of the top 5 things no one ever tells you about being a single dad, your social life will inevitably take a hit.
2: Oh, yeah.
4: Who's going to watch this baby while we go on a date?
2: Yep.
0: I know what that's like.
4: Anyway, number 3 of the top 5.
2: Sit here in the bar
4: no one ever
2: and
4: tell you
2: my,
4: about being a single dad. Exhaustion will become your middle name.
0: Yeah.
2: Yeah.
4: Sleep. What's
1: like.
4: That?
1: Gotta work. Gotta take him to soccer practice. Gotta take him to basketball practice.
4: Number 2 of the top 5 things no one will ever tell you about being a single dad. Everyone's going to have an opinion about how you're raising your kid by yourself.
0: Yeah. I know what that's like.
5: Who combed that baby hair?
4: Shut up, DL. You don't know none of this.
5: Especially women.
0: Don't tell me what I know.
4: And the number 1 of the top 5 things no one ever tells you about being a single dad, people will give undue credit to your ex.
2: Yeah. She's dressed so nice. Her mama must have
4: did
2: it.
4: You didn't pick those clothes out.
0: I know that. I mean, many was the time.
4: Oh, woe is you.
0: I had to pick them up from school. You know what I'm saying?
4: Hmm. No, we don't, actually.
0: It was crazy.
1: You go to the right school.
0: You know how many diapers I've changed in my life?
4: Yeah, none.
1: About two.
0: No, a lot. Yeah. I've changed a
4: that
0: lot.
4: That was easy.
0: A lot of diapers.
1: One per child.
2: I'm not talking about yours.
0: Nah, not yet,
4: baby. Oh, wow.
0: Nah.
1: That depends.
0: Hopefully never. Please let me be spared that. Coming up, we got songs from Avery and Vogue. And of course, I got a little note from the GED section. That's up in 15 minutes. It is the DL.
6: 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Turn it up.
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17: A better life with Dr. Sanjay Gupta.
18: Slowly but surely, AI is seeping its way into every corner of our lives. One area perhaps I didn't expect is diet advice. A new study out of Turkey found that chatbots are recommending to teen boys and girls that they restrict their daily calories to dangerously low levels and eat a balance of nutrients that are kind of out of whack. Remember, teenagers are growing, one pediatrician told us. If they aren't getting enough nutrition, it can really stunt their growth on a number of levels. And in extreme cases, it can lead to significant health consequences. Large language models, LLMs, they are designed to agree with you. So if you're looking to lose weight, they're going to push you pretty hard in that direction. They also sometimes don't know how to tell the difference between good information and bad information. And you know who does? Your doctor. I'm Dr. Sanjay Gupta, helping you live a better life.
19: He's got ties. He's got socks. Give him a gift that really rocks. Treat your dad to a $5,000 basement barbecue or backyard upgrade. Pop gets to pick. 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
1: My name is Keith Pete. I'm from Goldsboro, North Carolina. I love DL Hughley. I love him because first, you know, he grew on me. He used to laugh at himself. Now I'm laughing with him because he's a funny guy. Hey, DL, keep doing what you're doing, bro.
0: It's the DL Hughley Show. And we're back.

That was Chris Brown and Drake, No Guidance. This week was demonstrative of a tale of two black fathers. One, as told by Jeff Metcalf, who fortunately lost his son in the fight between Carmelo Anthony. That is unfortunate. I can, and I've said this before, I feel nothing but sympathy for a man or a family that loses a young son or a young child, period. I think that it is unimaginable grief. But grief is not an entree into racist tropes. And that's exactly what Jeff Metcalf did. He, the familiar tropes that he rolled out, were talking about black people in general. And particularly, he said something about black fathers. And it is, I think that it's, all too common for people to assail black fatherhood. It's often too common for them to use stereotypes. We can tell them ad nauseum that the CDC says that black men participate at a greater degree than any other black fathers participate at a greater degree than virtually any other demographic. But that will fall on deaf ears. But I think more demonstrably was the tale of Jalen Bronson, NBA champion Jalen Bronson, and his father. I think it is the story of David and Goliath. If David were sitting there with his father, I'm struck by the fact that he was playing the face of the league, the 7'6" behemoth, Wimby, who was going to be the face of the league and who was heralded to win and that he was supposed to win. As a matter of fact, 75% of the time they played, 75% of the time the San Antonio Spurs won. And every single time the New York Knicks came back. Now, I'm not going to say that this is the best team the Knicks have ever had. I'm not going to say that he is the best player that they have ever had. That's going to be up to them to decide. But I will say this. In 53 years, what I found the most remarkable, what is the clearest example of what a black father can do to a black son. Every single time they fell behind, that young man had to sit next to his father. And his father had prepared him for every single moment. There was a sense of calm you could see. You could just see that they didn't panic because that man was sitting next to that father, that black father, and he had taught him. He had showed him. He had pushed him to the limit. So when he was being pushed to his limit externally, he rose. He rose. And he won when nobody thought he could. He shut up all the doubters. As a matter of fact, you would learn that the only person who really, really believed in him was the father who pushed him to the greatness. I don't know if he's the greatest Nick ever, but that was the greatest example, the starkest example of what a black man sitting next to his black son can do against all odds. So the next time somebody wants to quantify what it is to be a black father, or to malign it, or to denigrate it, or to stereotype it, the next time you ask where a black father is, he's helping his son raise a championship trophy. It's a little note from the GED section. What's trending is coming up next on the D.O. Hughley Show. Raptor Swift or SWV to the comic book, you know, to the hoi polloi. But to me.

0: Jazz band.
1: Women.
0: Tell these good people what is trending.
1: Ooh, let me tell you, people are hot at Jay-Z. Oh, this whole thing partnering with Target to release that 30th anniversary collector's edition of his debut album, Reasonable Doubt. When I tell you the internet is on fire.
0: Don't they got to be mad at Kendrick Lamar and other artists who have released?
1: I mean, but you know what? I will say this. You can partner with whomever you like. But when you know what we've been dealing with, especially in the black community and specifically black women and the Target situation, the fact that we've been boycotting them forever and then you do this in our faces. I mean, come on. That's a lot. It's a lot.
2: I drove past Target. A lot of us still sneaking in and out of there.
1: Oh, yeah, they do. Hey, I mean, publicly, listen, I'm not saying
0: you should dime on them. You should dime on them.
1: Right. I'm not saying that every black female in the country is not going to Target, but there is a large swath of black females who don't F with it no more. It's just the truth.
0: And that's what they're using Jay-Z for.
1: Yeah. And you know, I'm thinking to myself, okay, and Beyonce had to be in on this at the table when they were making this decision, or he had to come home and say, yo, I'm doing this thing with Target. She knows what's happening. People are very upset.
0: Yeah, I know that. Not that, that, that gay dude that I put on my page, he was
1: was wearing them out. Yeah, and I get it, you know, but you know, it just between that, you know, they were bringing up things like what happened with Colin Kaepernick and, you know, his
0: I mean, we went in on Colin Kaepernick and he, listen,

0: story.
1: Well, when you were messing around, we were working. So ask us.
0: Well, you can call it messing around, but I was taking care of my family. Watch your mouth. Anyway, did you see 71 girls who were found wandering in the sewer system of New York? Up in Nyack.
1: In Nyack. Yeah.
0: Did you see this?
1: Yes.
0: Now, here's the thing. I don't know if you guys remember, a couple of years ago, they found some underground tunnels as well, under Jewish synagogues and whatnot, and, you know, mattresses and all the things. And so they're saying, you know, the people from this particular community are saying, well, no, they were in the park wandering and they got lost, and that's how they ended up down there.
1: Right.
0: 71.
1: Yeah, they went on a field trip and came out under the restaurant. They're like, what are all these white girls coming out from this restaurant for?
0: Yeah, with no chaperone, with no adult. 71? Yeah. Come on, stop.
1: Yeah.
0: Whatever. Mm. Yeah. So they're trying to get to the bottom of that, but that's what's trending.
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0: has been named the happiest country in the world. That's according to the World Happiness Report put out every year by the Wellbeing Research Center at the University of Oxford in the UK. Two other Nordic nations, Iceland and Denmark, came in at numbers 2 and 3. Now, having spent quite a bit of time in these countries over my 2.5 decades as a journalist, I can tell you that this is not at all that surprising. There's an entirely different way of thinking in these countries. We before me, you might say. In other words, the mentality is less adversarial and much more, we're all in this together. One other interesting thing that came up was that no matter where someone lived, the more time they spent on social media, the less happy they were. Want to smile? It's simple. Put your phone away for a bit. I'm Dr. Sanjay Gupta, helping you live a better life.
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0: it's over with. 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
5: That's going to do it for us, ladies and gentlemen. It's the D.L. Hughley Show, your 2026 edition. Remember that if you are in Detroit starting tomorrow, I will be at the Motor City Casino at the Soundboard. So come check me out if you take a notion. Also, the very following day, I will be in Waterloo, New York at the El Lago Casino.
6: Del Lago. So,
5: Del Lago. Don't go to El Lago. That's a whole different place. Yeah, that's a liquor store.
6: Yeah.
5: I think that's an old folks home, El Lago. Don't go there. Jasmine Sanders, what did you learn today, darling?
7: Well, you know, it's Mental Health Awareness Month, and I read an I read an article about J.R. Smith being depressed despite having millions of dollars. And he was like, you know, I don't have a lot of the things that people assume I have, number one. And number two, you know, it's not all that it's cracked up to be at times. And he said he's had some depression issues. So, you know, I think it's something to be said for, you know, it's like money don't cure everything. Wow.
6: It must have happened after that game when he made that bonehead play at the end of the championship. Yeah.
7: Could have.
6: That was pretty rough.
5: But I know a lot of people were depressed because they broke. I know that. So
7: I know that's right.
5: You could have it either way. Skip, my man Cheetah, what'd you learn today, baby boy?
6: I learned somebody needs to take the microphone, camera, phone, everything away from Ray J. Did you see him in the car talking about his experience where he almost had sex with a transsexual? It's the boy.
5: I gotta go.
7: Ray J,
5: that's gonna do it for us, ladies and gentlemen.
7: Nobody's paying any attention.
5: I had one wish.
8: You need to unfollow that dude.
5: Yeah. Coming up, we got Kyle Hughley, a.k.a. Special K, is going to be our latest producer. He's going to drop a joint on Short Bus Records. Plus, as always, the militant man Jamal Kingsley returns to expose racism hidden in our everyday lives. This is the D.L. Hughley Show. We will definitely see you on the other side. Kyle, my favorite Short Bus operator. Pull that string. We got to go.
9: Toot.
5: It is the D.L. Hughley Show. See you on the other side.
10: It's the D.L. 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We're not shying away from social and political issues.
5: I was in South Carolina, and this guy was railing on about how gay sex is a sin. 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Like, the fattest people I know is at church. Like, if your body's supposed to be a temple, it ain't supposed to come with a drive-thru. 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Nobody has sex with their wife. 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It's gay to have sex with your wife.
10: 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Hughley Show.
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12: A better life with Dr. Sanjay Gupta.
13: Eating a healthy diet is not only good for you physically, it can also keep your brain sharp as you age. According to a new study out of China, people who most closely followed the MIND diet slowed aging in key structures inside their brains by more than 2 years. The MIND diet is a combination of the Mediterranean diet, which we talk a lot about, and the DASH diet, which stands for Dietary Approaches to Stop Hypertension. All three of these diets are similar, but the MIND diet puts more of an emphasis on berries, beans, leafy green vegetables, fish, poultry, whole grains, olive oil, and nuts. You're not going to eat foods with a lot of saturated fat. We're talking cheese, butter, red meat, or anything fried. You really don't have to eat like this 100% of the time. That's the key. Just do the best that you can. I'm Dr. Sanjay Gupta, helping you live a better life.
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0: 92Q Nashville's R&B and Throwbacks. What's up, Nashville? You're off the clock with Sean Good on this Wednesday hump day, halfway through the week. Actually, we're a little bit more than halfway through the week, especially if you're working, because most people are going to be off on Black People Day. I'm talking about Juneteenth. That's right. It is going down on just, so this is a little bit more than halfway through the week, because we called this morning on the 615 Wake Up. This is Friday Eve. Because again, we're going to be off on Friday. But anyway, I hope you guys had a great day at work. Now it's time to get to the house and enjoy the rest of your evening. I got some birthdays. Going to celebrate those around 6:45. Also got a celebrity alert on Mystical. Mystical is going to be in jail for a good minute. We'll talk about the charges and what his sentence is. We'll talk about that coming up at the top of the 7 o'clock hour. And then again, I got more tickets to go to the Juneteenth celebration at 3rd and Lindsley that's going down Friday night. You get two tickets, but you got to text the word Sean, S-E-A-N, to 615-737-9292. I'll hook you up around the bottom of the 7 o'clock hour. Right now, it's time for my boy DJ Tui to hit you with this 6 o'clock. Take it to the house mix. Hey, Tui, let's do it.
1: 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It's all back.

0: 92Q Nashville's R&B Throwback. DJ Tui hitting you with that 6 o'clock Take It to the House mix. What's up, Nashville? You're off the clock with Sean Good. Keeping you up to date, what's going down in the city? Metro Police are warning renters to stay vigilant as a housing scam continues to target people searching for homes online. Now, according to Metro Police, their fraud unit, about 200 people in Nashville have reported losing money to fraudulent rental listings posted on websites such as Facebook Marketplace and then Craigslist. Now, authorities say scammers are creating fake rental advertisements and using real photos and property descriptions stolen from legitimate real estate websites like Zillow and then Apartments.com. So you got to be aware of this. Again, if, you know, if you out here, you see something that looks too good to be true, like if the price is really, really low, it's in a, and it shouldn't be that, you got to take those things from, you know, take those things into account. If it's too good to be true, it most likely is too good to be true. Now, also, the Metro Police Department actually kind of gave you a couple of tips for you to focus on when it comes to picking out some of these scammers. Take a listen.
1: What you want to do is you want to confirm that information. If you see that listing on a secondary market site, compare it to another market site. Did the name of the agent change? Did the phone number change? Did the email address change?
0: Those are all red flags. If you see phone numbers and emails changing, this most likely is not going to be a legit listing. So be careful out there. That's what's going down in the city. Let's run out in the street and see what's happening with the traffic.
2: 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The traffic is crazy.
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4: Crashes, B&A, Briley Parkway northbound at Murfreesboro Pike. 40 eastbound before Briley Parkway exit 215. Brentwood 65 southbound before Old Hickory Boulevard. And then Tennessee 45 at Larkin Springs Road there in Davidson County. Cedar Hill in Robertson County, 24 westbound before Maxey Road. West End, a crash off-ramp partially blocked. That's going to be 440 eastbound off-ramp to West End. Murfreesboro, a crash 24 eastbound past Joby Jackson Parkway. I'm Ken Waver.
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8: For the ninth year in a row, Finland has been named the happiest country in the world. That's according to the World Happiness Report put out every year by the Wellbeing Research Center at the University of Oxford in the UK. Two other Nordic nations, Iceland and Denmark, came in at numbers 2 and 3. Now, having spent quite a bit of time in these countries over my 2.5 decades as a journalist, I can tell you that this is not at all that surprising. There's an entirely different way of thinking in these countries. We before me, you might say. In other words, the mentality is less adversarial and much more, we're all in this together. One other interesting thing that came up was that no matter where someone lived, the more time they spent on social media, the less happy they were. Want to smile? It's simple. Put your phone away for a bit. I'm Dr. Sanjay Gupta, helping you live a better life.

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92Q Nashville's R&B and Throwbacks. 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What's up, Nashville? You're off the clock with Sean Good. 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
1: 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The Black Yacht Weekend is coming, and we have tickets, but you have to guess the clue.
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0: 92Q Nashville's R&B Throwbacks. That is Bruno Mars, but I Just Might. What's up, Nashville? You're off the clock with Sean Good. Hey, if you missed anything on the 615 Wake Up this morning, don't worry about it. We have a podcast. 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Hey, we condense it down. We take a five-hour show and make it about 35 to 45 minutes, just a good enough time for your commute from work to home. 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
1: This is a love that withstands time, space, and matter forever. Forever's a mighty long time. Here we are decades later. The sentiment is still the same. Listen.

Asheville, you're off the clock with Sean Good. And I believe it is time that we celebrate some birthdays. So come on, turn the radio way up in the car. Tell everybody out in the street it is your birthday and you're celebrating it with 92Q. Come on, let's go.

0: All right, happy birthday today on this June the 17th. Happy birthday goes out to Kendrick Lamar, who's 39. Jodie Whittaker is 44. Venus Williams is 46. Crazy Bone is 52. Greg Kinnaird is 63. Joe Piscopo is 75. And Barry Manilow is 82 years old today. Local birthdays. Happy birthday goes out to Felicia Rhodes, Hail Rail MG, Christopher Alderson, Patrice Hyde, Sandra Davis, Roscoe Grant, Troy Ford, Tyrone Owens, Tasha DeBerry, DeLon Jackson, Belly Button, Destiny Stovall, Teresa Brooks, Don Hassel, Sandra Davis, and Crystal Benjamin. Also, happy birthday goes out to Keisha Harris. Happy birthday to everybody out there celebrating a birthday today. It's a lot of you all on these last couple days of Gemini's. But if you got a birthday that you want us to shout out, just text the word birthday right now to 615-737-9292. We'll shout you out or somebody else that you know, and you just might win a prize from the 615 Wake Up. Coming up at the top of the hour, Mystical is going to jail for a long time. 20 years, as a matter of fact. We'll get into the details coming up inside of My Celebrity.
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2: Did you know that almost half the vegetables and more than three quarters of the fruit that we eat in this country come from just one state, California? Yeah, it's true. And according to a new report by the Environmental Working Group, a health advocacy organization, a lot of this produce is tainted with PFAS, which are sometimes referred to as forever chemicals. Why? Well, the EPA says pesticides keep America's food supply safe, abundant, and affordable. And of course, these chemicals are used in every state, not just California. Now, if you are worried, though, about how much you're consuming, the best thing to do is to buy organic produce, if and when you can. Organic or not, you should rinse all fruits and vegetables under running water. Don't use any soap. And as one epidemiologist told us, use a brush on sturdier items like carrots, potatoes, and cucumbers. I'm Dr. Sanjay Gupta, helping you live a better life.
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